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0: Steadily positioned itself among the continent's most promising emerging economies. Your Excellency, at this occasion, I would like to pay special tribute to your valuable contribution to the restoration and the consolidation of peace in Burundi. At a critical moment in our history, your leadership, wisdom, and personal commitment played a decisive role in supporting dialogue, reconciliation, and stability in my country. The people of Burundi will always remember with gratitude your tireless efforts in favor of peace, not only within our borders, but throughout the Great Lake region.
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5: 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I want to tell you are a good man. 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Omugasho gomwewe bezi number one is to add value. As you enter office, start preparing for your legacy. Start preparing for what people will say about you 5 years from today. Nituena mtukure ngukagadi town council eyonjireo ABCD abuwewe bezi wanyi. Mutaka fachoku zomu office ezi mukafachoku shitama. 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
10: Daviu, we can allow these people to bury. You allow these people to bury.
11: The chairman is on your hand.
10: As really we are going ahead to trace for your father because that was the major concern. You are not saying your passion.
11: I'm saying the cause. For you, your father remained.
10: To me,
11: I'm saying you want to.
10: To me, I think it is the major cause. If it was not to be that, then the bury arrangements would be going ahead here.
11: I want to ask
10: so you. I was requesting, let us be calm. They organized for the barrio, they bury, then the rest will come after.
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0: Ababiku Jessica, swear in the name of the Almighty God that I'll be faithful and bear true allegiance to the Republic of Uganda, and that I will preserve, protect, and defend the Constitution. So help me God. I, Ababiku Jessica, swear in the name of God that I will give faithful service to this Parliament and support and uphold the Constitution of the Republic of Uganda as by law established. So help me God.
1: Abeja Susan Jolly.

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1: 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So help me God. I, Abeja Susan Jolly, swear in the name of the Almighty God that I will give faithful service to the Parliament and support and uphold the Constitution of the Republic of Uganda as by law established. So help me God.
0: Nibabo barutandikire ono byaenda nawo kubanza kumugarulira ati bantu nibatandikisize kintu nikiyo kuhura ati bikakwasire kurungi yo muro nabo bikyabakangire mu abangi bali nabahiyaka tibyanguhire na president ijondo zege na wanza kubiyetegereza kurungi. 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
2: I, Engineer Abigaba Cuthbert Mirembe, swear in the name of the Almighty that I will be faithful and bear true allegiance to the Republic of Uganda, and that I will preserve, protect, and defend the Constitution. So help me God. I, Engineer Abigaba Cuthbert Mirembe, swear in the name of the Almighty God that I will give faithful service to this Parliament and support and uphold the Constitution of the Republic of Uganda as by law established. So help me God.
3: Achafua Topista.

0: I, Asham Sato Pista, swear in the name of Almighty God that I will be faithful and bear true allegiance to the Republic of Uganda, and that I will preserve, protect, and defend the Constitution. So help me God. I, Asham Sato Pista, swear in the name of Almighty God that I will give faithful service to this Parliament and support and uphold the Constitution of the Republic of Uganda as by the law established. So help me God.
1: So niko tukuja kuikara tuti kiro kinu nyenkia na kiakatano nibo baraho ayo bakumale biro bisatu ba MPs bali baingi tibali bokurahize kiro kimu tibali bokurahiza kiro kimu bali bake biro bisatu bali 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

0: 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So help me God.
1: I,
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0: African Union chairperson praises Museveni's role in regional peace. A 2.5-year-old girl drowned in a pond. In Kagadi. Surgeons take 8 hours to extract 50 needles plus broken pens inside tortured boy's stomach. And this way in the world, South African president says he will not step down after impeachment call.
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0: Good morning, dear listener. It is exactly 9 a.m. Sandrina Kenema with the English Bulletin. The chairperson of the African Union and president of Burundi, Evariste Ndayishimiye, has praised Ugandan President Yoweri Kaguta Museveni for his contribution to peace and stability in the Great Lakes region, describing him as an elder statesman whose leadership has shaped regional reconciliation efforts. Speaking yesterday on behalf of the African heads of state who attended Museveni's swearing in ceremony in Kampala at Colossal Ceremonial Grounds, the Burundian leader said Museveni's re-election reflects Uganda's commitment to peace, institutional continuity, and economic transformation. Ndayishimiye credited Museveni with supporting peace and reconciliation in Burundi during periods of political instability, saying Uganda played a decisive role in promoting dialogue and regional stability. Ndayishimiye added that Museveni's influence extends beyond Uganda, noting that leaders across the Great Lakes region regard him as a senior statesman whose counsel continues to guide regional cooperation efforts. The Burundian president also commended Uganda's economic progress under Museveni's leadership, citing investments in infrastructure, poverty reduction programs, and sustained economic growth. A 2.5-year-old girl has drowned in a pond in Patches of County, Kigali District. The deceased has been identified as Sharon, a daughter to Gerard, a border rider and resident of Renjobe Chavasala Trading Center in Patches Town, in Patches of County. The tragic incident happened last evening in the same area. According to reports, Sharon had gone to fetch water for domestic use together with her 4-year-old sister when she reportedly slipped and fell into the pond. Efforts by the young sister to rescue her were futile before she ran back home to alert their parents. Upon arrival at the scene, parents found that the child had already died. Speaking to a reporter, the Lusion chairperson of the area, Benoni Bangirana, confirmed the incident. They said police visited the scene and later allowed the family to retrieve and bury the body today. Banjirana cautioned parents to remain vigilant while supervising children, especially near water sources. He warned that negligence could continue to lead to loss of lives in similar incidents. Our correspondent Gaddafi Chalgonza filed the story. Meanwhile, a man was found dead with his body dumped in a drainage channel in Mohoro Town Council, Kagadi District. The incident reportedly occurred last evening at around 6 p.m. in Kisenyisel, Mohoro Town Council. The deceased was identified as Protas Mugabe, believed to be in his 20s and suspected to be a resident of Mamale Town Council in Kagadi District. According to the LOC on chairperson of Kisenyi Cell, Jamida Basemera, the deceased is suspected to have been attacked and killed before his body was dumped in the drainage channel. The body was discovered by passers-by. By press time, Kagadi police had taken the body to Kagadi General Hospital mortuary pending postmortem examinations. Our correspondent, Aliru Rasanya, filed the story. The leadership of Kagadi Town Council on Monday evening held a farewell party to honor outgoing leaders in a show of unity, appreciation, and love among council members. The event began with a holy mass led by the Episcopal Vicar of Kagadi Vicariate, Reverend Father Peter Kaberenge. In his sermon, Father Kaberenge congratulated the outgoing mayor of Kagadi Town Council, Geoffrey Obasinghe, upon successfully completing his term in office. He praised him for demonstrating trust, integrity, and dedication throughout his leadership. Father Kaberenge also appreciated other outgoing leaders for executing their duties with commitment and urged them to maintain the same spirit of service even outside office. During the farewell function, outgoing Mayor Geoffrey Obasinghe officially handed over office instruments to the town clerk of Kagadi Town Council, Joseph Isingoma, who will later transfer them to the incoming mayor, William Kasaija Mugenyi, after the official swearing-in ceremony. Obasinghe further expressed gratitude to all stakeholders and councillors for the overwhelming support they offered

0: behind a visible legacy of development. Namanya aja the new leaders taking office to work tirelessly and ensure they also leave a meaningful legacy for the people of Kagadi. Meanwhile, several councillors from the outgoing council commended Mayor Businge for his visionary leadership. They described him as a development-oriented and peace-loving leader whose contribution to Kagadi Town Council will always be remembered. There was drama in the early hours of yesterday morning after family members attempted to block burial arrangements for their sister in Kakomero District. The incident happened at the home of late Erifazi Kalisa in Semwema SL Kakomero Town Council. The disagreement arose after the body of the deceased, identified as Nantes Asharot, a woman in her 40s and a daughter to Samuel Arimundabida, who is also son to late Erifazi Kalisa, was brought to the family home by her brothers-in-law for burial. According to family members, tensions emerged over the burial arrangements because Samuel Arimundabida allegedly took away their late father about 8 years ago without informing relatives, leaving the family unaware of his whereabouts ever since. Relatives said they were shocked to see the brothers-in-law return with the body of their daughter for burial despite the unresolved family concerns. Erasta Sekamate, the Losiwan chairperson, confirmed the incident. Sekamate said he received an urgent call at around 3 a.m. from the people transporting the body asking him to guide them on where to take it. He added that they also requested security to ensure the body was delivered safely to the family compound. By the time of filing this report, police officers from Kakumiro Police Station, led by ASP Kenneth Nyeko, the officer in charge of operations, and Sergeant Freddy Kugonza, the District Police Community Liaison Officer, had arrived at the scene to calm the situation. While addressing the family members and relatives, Sergeant Kugonza appealed to them to allow the burial arrangements to continue peacefully. He further assured the family that police will carry out own investigations to help trace their missing father. His appeal was welcomed by the relatives and burial arrangements later resumed normally. A team of six health workers at Imbarara Regional Referral Hospital took 8 hours to operate on Samuel Akamumpa, a 9-year-old boy who was forced to swallow 4 dozen needles and many pieces of broken pens in Mitoma District. Dr. Deusto CJ, the lead general surgeon and also the acting Barara Regional Referral Hospital director, says that the operation was done twice in a space of 2 days, with the first operation taking 6 hours and the second taking 2 hours. The CJ says that it was discovered during diagnosis that if the needles had stayed in the abdomen for one more month, they would reach a point of piercing through the gut and force the stool or the content of the intestines to leak through the opening and would extravagate in the abdomen. Juliet Tushabomwe, aged 45, was arrested after she was accused of having forced her stepson to swallow needles and broken pieces of a big pen. Tushabomwe was arraigned before the Mitoma Grade 1 magistrate, charged with 2 counts, aggravated torture and attempted murder, and remanded to Mitoma government prisons after she pleaded not guilty to both charges.
1: African Rural University for Human Development, an all-women university that empowers and teaches a variety of skills, not just for survival, but career excellence, making you an agent of transformation in communities. We offer Bachelor of Rural Development under the Faculty of Technologies for Rural Transformation that comes with a 1 year of community practice, after which the founding organization, Uganda Rural Development and Training Program, employs you as an epicenter manager to manage centers of excellence in local government. To apply, visit their website on www.aru.ac.ug. And for more information, find us at Kagadi Campus, Kagadi District. 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Or find us at Plot 617, Rubaga Chibuga, Block 4, African Rural University for Development, awakening the sleeping genius in each of us.
0: On international scene, South African President Cyril Ramaphosa says he will legally challenge a report that has paved the way for Parliament to consider impeachment proceedings against him over the theft of large sums of cash from his private firm.

0: Constitutional Court ruling last week found that Parliament acted unconstitutionally when it voted against establishing an impeachment inquiry against Ramaphosa regarding the Falafala report in 2022. The controversy stems from the so-called Falafala scandal, in which thousands of dollars were stolen from furniture at his game farm. An independent panel found there was prima facie evidence that Ramaphosa may have committed serious misconduct in the way he handled the matter. He has denied wrongdoing and said the money came from the legitimate sale of buffalo from his farming business. South Africa's Constitutional Court last week ruled the matter should be examined further through an impeachment process in Parliament rather than be dismissed. Ramaphosa said he will now ask the courts to review and set aside the report, which he urges relied on hearsay evidence. If the process goes ahead, the report will form the basis of opposition efforts to remove him from office. Dear listener, you're still tuned to 91.7 KKCR FM. It is 12 minutes in the hour of 9 a.m. Before I wind up the bulletin, a recap of the main stories. African Union chairperson praises Museveni's role in regional peace. A 2.5-year-old girl drowns in pond in Kagadi. Surgeons take 8 hours to extract 50 needles plus broken pen inside the tortured body's stomach. South African president says he will not step down after impeachment call. I wish you a very good morning.
1: The news was brought to you by
2: Awoldi. I was here in the morning and you had heaps of firewood. Do you eat firewood these days or what?
3: My dear Ten, I'm also wondering, the firewood my husband brought would not let me rest. I have been cooking since morning, yet my beans are not getting ready.
2: My friend, why don't you use smart energy saving cook stove?
3: Smart what? How do I get it? From where?
2: Calm down, my friend. 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
5: Recently, when I was in Atiak, where I was invited by my beautiful daughter from Atiak, they were talking about cutting forests in that area. So I said, is there a government here? He said, yes, the government is there. So I said, okay, next time when I come, when I find the trees cut, it's very simple. I arrest the cow because he's the head of the district, even the RDC. Sort of, it is a sort of insubordination. When the government says, do this, somebody does something different. Nothing is done. That's what must stop.
6: The conservation area is much smaller than the area we are using for crops and cows. And yet, this small area is bringing more money than the coffee, for instance. So in terms of the national interest, everybody should understand the importance of conservation so that we don't have a tug of war. Leaders are saying conservation, others are saying, no, we grow sweet potatoes in the national park and in the forest reserves. That should not be there. Everybody should know what is good for this country.
5: When we came in 1986, Mabira had been encroached on. Idi Amin had told people that you go to the forest. Forest has no value. Go and grow sweet potatoes. Sweet potatoes are more important than trees. And people had invaded Mabira forest. When we came, we chased them. They left. But now, because we are busy fighting wars on the Sudan border, on the Congo border, destructions, people now started invading the forests, invading the wetlands.

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5: could Jessica swear in the name of the Almighty God that I'll be faithful and bear true allegiance to the Republic of Uganda and that I will preserve, protect and defend the Constitution. So help me God.
6: I, Abeja Susan Joli, swear in the name of the Almighty God that I will be faithful and bear true allegiance to the Republic of Uganda and that I will preserve, protect, defend the Constitution. So help me God.
7: I, Engineer Abigaba Cuthbert Mirembe, swear in the name of the Almighty that I will be faithful and bear true allegiance to the Republic of Uganda, that I will preserve, protect, and defend the Constitution. So help me God.
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0: 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Okay. 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
3: Where are you from?
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3: Oh, no, Kabulkia, the Girukam, Sangua, Sonom, Koyazi, I'm Kama Madrid.
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3: Team Champions League and Team Premier League.
0: Ego.
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0: 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Little
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17: Thank you for trying.
18: What is that? This is Anatolia's title, the great state.

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2: abasomesa we are paying them better than the private schools. It is because we want your economy to develop. These roads need engineers. Coffee and agriculture needs scientists. The power stations need electric engineers. The hospitals need doctors.
3: We took our petition to the chambers of the Right Honorable Speaker of Parliament. She requested us that we should suspend the industrial action and leave negotiations to go on.
4: Every outbreak, we insist on making sure that we don't remain the same. Ebola is endemic in our country and many other viruses.
5: My message is clear. Silence the guns. And we need the active and constructive role of all players, sub-regional organizations, the African Union, and the United Nations.
6: I spoke to somebody on the outskirts of Goma. He says he's seen children with injuries due to bombing of the camps for the displaced.
7: Now in Burkina Faso, there are reports that soldiers have been killed in attacks by an Al-Qaeda affiliate. The attacks follow an earlier assault in which 60 soldiers were killed at a military post in the same province.
8: The government in South Africa strongly rejects 49 people arrived here on a U.S. government chartered plane were greeted by State Department officials before it being sent to other cities.
9: Tonight, President Trump's special envoy Steve Witkoff set to travel to Russia ahead of the president's Friday deadline for the Kremlin to halt its war against Ukraine.
10: Israeli ground forces started to expand its ground offensive in Gaza, which aims to primarily to defeat Hamas and to force them to show more flexibility regarding the release of the Israeli.
7: A fresh trade war between the US and China has just kicked off. An hour and a half ago, the US went ahead with its promise of 10% tariffs on all Chinese goods headed to the US. China quickly responded and announced it's to do the same in a tit-for-tat spat that could impact the global economy.
11: That are in Ukrainian control, the three main towns, or the three largest towns that are still under Ukrainian control, Kramatorsk, Slavyansk and Konstantinivka.
7: The Trump administration is calling on Australia to increase defence spending. The push coincides with the new defence industry partnership.

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1: So, never forget Tanzania. Then we have got a very tall man. I had not met him before. Our son from Mozambique. The tall man, you stand up and they see you. He's a very tall man. He's the new president of Mozambique. Mozambique, working with Mwalimu, are the ones who helped us to build this force which you see here. The 28 people I trained in Montepuez, 1976-78, are the ones who built this army which you see here. Then there is the Vice President of Kenya. When Ugandans were running away, many of them would run to Kenya. So those countries in particular, I want you to know how they helped us. I thank all the excellencies who have come here, and the vice presidents, and the prime ministers, and the ministers who have come here. They have shown solidarity with us. I thank them so much. Now, Your Excellencies, the visiting heads of state, heads of government and heads of delegations, Her Excellency the Vice President of Uganda and other leaders, all the wananchi, especially the bazukuru, muri mucha bazukuru. Naba na Uganda balarabo na. 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Habari nzuru wote. That is, such as the DP, the UPC, ETC, that participated in the elections without using violence, and like the party of NUP, and some few elements of FDC that were using violence. The parties under IPOD should clearly lay out agreed guidelines on the do's and the don'ts of election management according to the laws and the constitution of Uganda.
0: Dakika ziri makumi ane na ibiri. 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
2: For the Republic of Uganda, Your Excellency, Head of State and Government, distinguished guests, great people of Uganda, Wariyorcha, it is a profound honor and a singular joy for me to stand before you today alongside the distinguished guests gathered here on this great day in the history of the Republic of Uganda. Beyond the beginning of a new presidential mandate, Your election, Your Excellency President Museveni, stands as a powerful affirmation of the enduring peace, stability, and institutional continuity that Uganda has cultivated over the years. Your Excellency, your renewed mandate comes at a defining moment for our beloved Africa continent.
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2: Securing the gains and advancing towards a prosperous and emerging nation, you have once again demonstrated your steadfast patriotism, visionary leadership, and unwavering commitment to the progress of Africa as a whole. Your Excellency, we have followed with admiration the remarkable transformation Uganda has achieved under your stewardship. During the years of your leadership, your nation has undergone profound progress in the field of security, social cohesion, and economic development.
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4: There are thousands of untreatable diseases with existing.
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5: 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And support and uphold the Constitution of the Republic of Uganda as per law established. So help me God.
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1: 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So help me God. I, Jemtai Phillips, swear in the name of the Almighty God that I will give faithful service to this parliament and support and uphold the Constitution of the Republic of Uganda as by law established. So help me God.
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3: I Ediau Samuel swear in the name of the Almighty God that I will be faithful and bear true allegiance to the Republic of Uganda, and that I will preserve, protect, and defend the Constitution. So help me God. I, Ediau Samuel, swear in the name of the Almighty God that I will give faithful service to this Parliament and support and uphold the Constitution of the Republic of Uganda and as by law established. So help me God.
0: Seja bakumeta Ediau Samuel. 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
4: I, Edopu Peter Edeku, swear in the name of the Almighty God that I will be faithful and bear true allegiance to the Republic of Uganda, and that I will preserve, protect, defend the Constitution. So help me God. I, Edopu Peter Edeku, swear in the name of the Almighty God that I will give faithful service to this Parliament and support and uphold the Constitution of the Republic of Uganda as by law established. So help me God.
0: Kale, nicho chigena maesunyanzile kusampoli ingirao a parliament yo sasinu bantu wengi. 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
5: 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So help me God.
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0: 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Then International Space Station yukubagaita. 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
1: In Washington DC and Beijing. That relationship though has become just a little fraught of late. Donald Trump now heading to China to try and smooth things over and talk about issues like the Iran war and Taiwan. I'll be looking at one of those flashpoints in just a few minutes. But first, let's head to our studio here in DC and Cyril Vanier.
0: Chakumi samuno kwetegeresa hagati angali nyeri ya Irani, sire angali nyeri ya China and United States America. Ebitekerezo rede sazino eba kubane batinuleza ehangali nyene elimanyirwe nkeri ya Irani.
2: With the former and wants to avoid the latter.
3: China.
4: I have a great relationship with President Xi, but we have developed a friendship. I can see that. And I think long term, I have a great relationship with President Xi. And I think you can see that with the fact that in Hormuz, they get a big percentage, 40% of their oil from Hormuz. Taiwan, I mean, he'll bring up Taiwan, I think, more than I will.
2: Al Jazeera's Mike Hanna is at the White House for us. Mike, if we leave aside trade issues, which we'll deal with in tomorrow's show, what does Donald Trump want out of this trip and the relationship with China?
5: Well, he's being accompanied by a number of very prominent business leaders, so it does appear that some of these discussions will be very specific to American business. He also wants access to China's rare earth. This is something that he's been looking for, very important for the U.S. computer industry and chip industry. And then, of course, he'll be seeking a greater technological partnership with China. And he did confirm shortly before leaving the White House that Iran will also be on the agenda.
0: Kura wongo wa Donald Trump. Rare earth minerals, China zini. Betu garuka mkintu cha technology, tuwembe rikeni kumasile kwani kugambira. 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Kwe gomba United States of America. Tuina technology kwa advancing worldwide. China alibu computation with the United States of America. Mkura wa advancing technologies. But America speed ya kubana alibatirao ili haiguru. So intekereza ya America in terms of technology. Plans is America mulaini ya technology. Tizi kwa ukara ne plans zangala China omu technology. Na tunura China and Iran. Look at Iran and United States of America. Mahangaga nugeyini asatu. 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Habwa orutaru wa Iran and United States of America. But the agenda ya Iran ni yera. 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
1: utaka. Still some showers and thunderstorms in Japan, those tending to ease off a little bit compared with the last day or so. Southern portions of China looking pretty wet, and we follow that line of heavy showers into parts of northern Thailand and into Myanmar as well. Myanmar does look especially wet over the next few days. Now into Australia, a lot of dry weather around for many parts, but we do see this frontal system pushing into the southwest, and also some showers for coastal parts of Queensland and New South Wales. And across New Zealand, the weather looks mostly fine with some spells of autumn sunshine. Bye for now.

0: Live from Downing Street, I'm Christian Fraser. This is BBC News. Sir Keir Starmer's office says he has full confidence in Wes Streeting, even as the Health Secretary looks set to resign in a bid to launch a leadership challenge against the Prime Minister. King Charles has delivered the government's legislative agenda at the state opening of Parliament. The government warned that the country is facing a dangerous and volatile moment. The MPs are currently debating that agenda in the House of Commons. The Prime Minister is on his feet.
1: I'm Geeta Gurumuthi. Our other main stories this hour. President Trump arrives in Beijing on the first visit by a US leader in 9 years. Iran, Taiwan, trade and AI are all on the agenda. And the Princess of Wales receives an enthusiastic welcome in Italy on her return to overseas visits after 3 years following her treatment for cancer.

0: Hello, welcome to Downing Street. What a day we have had. Let me start with the weather. We have had hail, we have had torrential rain, we've had bright blue sky and sunshine, and we've had gusts of wind. But we're digging in, we're still here, and the Prime Minister is digging in too. And this afternoon he has told reporters that he has full confidence in Wes Streeting, his health secretary, even as Mr. Streeting looks set to resign and launch a leadership challenge against the Prime Minister. The Prime Minister, Keir Starmer, has been speaking in the House of Commons in the last few minutes. He's now taking questions from MPs, as you'll see. They are debating the government's agenda, which the King set out earlier this morning. But before that, the Prime Minister and Wes Streeting met here in Downing Street for a meeting that lasted less than 17 minutes. We've had no detail on what was discussed in that meeting, but it's fair to say it was direct, it was frank, and it did not last very long. That fits with all the political drama that's been unfolding alongside the pomp and pageantry of the state opening of Parliament, where King Charles unveiled the government's agenda, the laws that are planned for the year ahead.
1: Mr. Speaker, I know
0: speaking
1: the convention
0: in the Commons, just
1: is traditionally a light-hearted debate, but as I've already said, this is a highly unusual moment. The Prime Minister is in office but not in power. Everyone is trying to pretend it's all right. It's not all right. In the past 48 hours, nearly 100 Labour MPs have called for the Prime Minister to resign. Four ministers have quit. It is clear his authority has gone, and that he will not be able to deliver what little there is in this King's speech. This is a government less than 2 years in office, which has already run out of ideas and run out of road.
0: That was Kemi Badenoch saying that the Prime Minister had already lost his authority. For his part, the Prime Minister made a joke about some of the alleged plotting as people try to take his job from him. He also hit back at the Conservative leader with a jibe at their local election losses in last week's election.
2: Let me also thank the Leader of the Opposition for the usual warm and generous nature of her contribution. In difficult days, her input is always a ray of sunshine. I particularly getting tips from her on how to win friends. This is from the party, Mr. Speaker, who previously called us orcs and goons. But, Mr. Speaker, I am a gooner, and so, as usual, she is less than half right. But we do have one thing in common. Our parties both had tough results in the local elections last week. The difference is, she hasn't noticed.
0: Prime Minister able to put a smile on it. Let's bring in our political correspondent, Nick Eardley, who's gathering some reaction from members who've been listening to the King's speech and also the responses to it. But all the speculation, fair to say, Nick, is around Wes Streeting, who still is sitting there on the front bench, just a few seats away from the Prime Minister, giving no indication of what he intends to do.
3: It's really strange, Christian. Wes Streeting is sitting on the front bench. I've just come from the Commons where he's cheering the Prime Minister and chuckling away at some of the jokes that are coming from the government benches. So it almost feels a bit like suspended animation at the moment, where Wes Streeting's allies are confident that he's going to fire the starting gun on a leadership challenge within the next 24 hours. All the while, the government is acting as if nothing's changed and it's just ploughing on as normal. If Wes Streeting does go over the top, as I say, his allies expect him to do, it will be a really big moment and it will throw this whole leadership question into the air. Why? Well, one, does Wes Streeting get those 81 backers that he needs to formally launch a leadership challenge? Two, if he does go, who else goes? Will there be someone from the left of the Labour Party who decides to throw their hat in the ring? I would expect that to be the case. There's a lot of speculation this evening that it could be Ed Miliband if Andy Burnham can't get back into Parliament in time. but let's see what happens with that. That is speculation at the moment. The third question then is, what does the Prime Minister do? He's been adamant so far that he's going to face down his critics. He said, look, nobody's reached the point at which they formally trigger this ballot, so at the moment, I'm just going to go on. He's indicated he would fight any leadership challenge. So the question then is, does he stick to his guns on that, or does the Prime Minister change his mind? All I know for sure is that the next few days are probably going to be as bumpy as the last few.
0: And amid all this, we've had this letter from the unions, from the collective body that represents the unions, calling on a different direction for the party, that they will put together their own proposals to reorientate the party, Nick. But in that statement, they make or come to the conclusion that the Prime Minister will not be there to fight the next election. And I heard from Hilary Benn, who was out for the government on the afternoon round, talking about his support and how he stands behind the Prime Minister. But what you detect from all of them, all of those that are supporting the Prime Minister, is they don't say he's doing a good job. They say we've got to deliver what we promised at the election. They don't talk about the Prime Minister doing a good job, and that is really notable in the statements we've had.
3: It is. It is worth pointing out, Christian, that the Prime Minister does have his backers. He does have those who will say publicly that they think that any leadership contest just now would be chaotic, create instability, be problematic for the country, not just for the Labour Party. And there are privately some who think that the Prime Minister can find a way of turning it round. But they are fewer and fewer in number, and they are harder and harder to find. And the kind of vibe you get from Labour MPs, a lot of them at the moment, is after those results started to pour in on Friday, a sense from more and more of them that they didn't think that the Prime Minister was going to be able to turn this around, that there was a problem with him personally, not just with the Labour Party, with the whole prospect of what Keir Starmer was selling. And I suppose one of the things that we're watching for this afternoon is whether the King's Speech has done anything to assuage some of that, those concerns. I'm not getting that sense so far from Keir Starmer's critics, both the public ones and the private ones.
0: Nick Eardley in the lobby, thank you for the moment. Let's bring in Matt Chorley, who has just finished his Five Live show. It reminds me of the start of the Grand National, this, Matt. You know, all the horses approaching the tape. You think the tape's going to go up, and then they get sent round for another go. And I guess it's what we're really waiting for here, to carry on that horrible metaphor, is Wes Streeting to jump the gun and start.
4: Yes, or I think there's a very strong possibility that somebody in your extended metaphor ends up just shooting themselves in the foot. The problem we've got, and you might be saying, some of our viewers might be saying, well, this is ridiculous, nothing has happened. Nobody's moved against him. Keir Starmer says he goes on and on. This is all being whipped up by the media, I keep being told. I have to tell you, Labour MPs, whether they are for or against Wes Streeting, expect it to happen tonight or tomorrow, that he will go over the top. Some privately saying, we've already done ourselves in. Yeah, we've gone over the top. We've resigned from government jobs, or we've publicly called for the Prime Minister to go. He needs to follow us. Otherwise, we've gone over the top without him. There are so many moving parts. And I feel like you and I have been speaking about this some others, Christian, when those elections were actually only a week ago. Well, less than a week ago. There are so many moving parts in this. Wes Streeting's calculation has been for some time that he did not want to be the person who triggered the contest, who moved against Keir Starmer. He felt he was already being seen as on the right of the party. He felt he was already at a disadvantage with left-wing members of the Labour Party. And if it went to a contest and he was seen as the one, the traitor, to use the traitor faithful TV parlance, which is quite popular in Westminster right now, he felt that if he was seen as the traitor moved against Keir Starmer, that would count extra against him. It seems like it's reached a point where he's realised, well, that doesn't, you know, maybe he has just got to go for it. Then there were calculations going on. Well, is it Keir Starmer just going up against Wes Streeting, because Keir Starmer gets on the ballot because he is the sitting leader? Or does somebody else turn their hat into the ring? And who is that person? Is it Angela Rayner? She's clearly made no secret of the fact in the past that she might like to run for it, while also sometimes ruling it out. but she's got her own issues because she hasn't sorted out her tax affairs. Ed Miliband, well, he's told me to my face that he does not want to be leader again. He's been there and done that, he said. And

0: Let's talk about the Prime Minister, though, and what's in his mind right now, because the message he sent out just about an hour ago saying, I have full confidence in my health secretary, I've been sort of likening that to gaslighting in the extreme. I mean, he's had a conversation with his health secretary this morning. It only lasted 16 minutes. It was frank and direct. He knows what's in the health secretary's mind. So why put out a statement like that?
1: So it was, I think this came from the lobby briefing, where every day political journalists who work in Westminster get to go to a meeting with the Prime Minister's civil service spokesman, official spokesman, and you can ask anything you like. And on days like this, one of the first questions will be, do you have full confidence, does the Prime Minister have full confidence in his health secretary? And at that moment, let's be honest, the Prime Minister's spokesman can only say yes. Because if he says no, then the question is, well, why is he still the health secretary? So I'm not sure we should necessarily read too much into it, other than the Prime Minister always has full confidence in his ministers, up until the point he doesn't, and they're not his ministers anymore. And we've definitely seen that in the past with other Prime Ministers and ministers who've been in trouble. We definitely saw similar statements around Angela Rayner and her tax affairs and so on. In fact, we even had Keir Starmer memorably giving full backing to Peter Mandelson, his US ambassador at PMQs on a Wednesday in September, and he sacked him the next day. So probably shouldn't read too much into that. I mean, I know in football, if the manager has got the full confidence of the board, they're normally out the door by the yes. weekend.
0: By the end of next week, yeah. Absolutely. Matt Chorley, we've got to go because Nick Eardley's got someone with him in the lobby. Nick, who have you got?
2: Yeah, thanks, Christian. I want to bring in the Treasury Minister, Dan Tomlinson, who has come out after those speeches to talk to us. Dan, are you expecting a leadership contest to be triggered tomorrow?
3: Look, there's a lot of speculation. There's been a lot of speculation for a number of days. My focus, the PM's focus, the focus of ministers across government, is getting on with the job. There's a lot to do, right? There's 35 bills that are in the King's speech today, a range of measures that we need to take forward to keep on going on with trying to improve the country. We've had one session so far, we've passed around 50 bills, making progress on things like renters' rights, on workers' rights. We're going to see those reforms implemented. And now me and colleagues just want to get on with the job of governing, with trying to improve our country, trying to improve people's living standards, trying to improve our public services. And that's what today's been about.
2: There are a lot of people questioning whether the policy prospectus in that King's speech is radical enough for Keir Starmer to turn around those disastrous local election and Scottish and Welsh election results you saw last week. But are you going to be given the space to get on with delivering this programme? Or, if there is a leadership contest, as most people are now expecting, will that mean that everything is up in the air and that a new leader might change what they want to do completely?
3: Well, people have been expecting and speculating on a whole range of things for quite a while now. There's a lot of good in the King's speech that we want to get on with and do. So we want to nationalise British Steel. We want to pass the Great British Railways Act to bring the railways back into public ownership. Changes on state-sponsored threats in light of the horrendous attacks that happened in Golders Green recently. There's serious and important legislation, reform to the policing service, reform to the NHS through the abolition of NHS England. There's a lot that we need to do. There's a lot that was in our manifesto that we were elected to deliver 2 years ago that we want to implement in this next parliamentary session. And I do think some of the changes in there are big and are bold and are a break with the past. You know, we've had the railways in private ownership now for many decades. They're going to be put into public hands as a result of the changes that we'll be bringing forward in this next parliamentary session.
2: There are some in your party who are arguing that the economic rules that you promised at the general election should be loosened a bit because they want the government to be more radical, to have more money to spend on infrastructure, on the railways, on other things that Labour like to offer the electorate. Would it be a bad idea to loosen those economic rules?
3: We saw what happened when governing parties played fast and loose with the public finances under Liz Truss. We remember her budget, where there were significant tax cuts and significant spending cuts at the same time, which adds up to lots more borrowing. The markets reacted very badly to that. It pushed up interest rates for all of us on our mortgages, on businesses trying to borrow to invest. This Labour government will not repeat the mistakes of the past. And look, because of high interest rates, we're now spending £100 billion a year, one in £10, we're spending on just paying our debt interest costs. And so we've

0: got to keep on with the work of economic stability. Before, we were buffeted by the crisis in Iran. We had interest rates had been cut six times. They were forecast to fall more this year. We saw unemployment falling. We could see inflation coming down too. We have got the right plan for our economy. Yes, we have to deal with shocks as and when they come, but we were on track to see improvements in economic fortunes. And actually, since we've been elected, in every single month, wages have increased faster than prices. That's so crucial because we had a really long squeeze on wages for the last two decades.
1: Let me just ask you a bit more about the markets. I know that government ministers don't, particularly Treasury ministers, don't like to talk about the markets. But what markets don't like is instability. What Labour is offering us right now is a lot of speculation about who's going to be leading the party in a few weeks' time. That is the instability that you went into the general election on full show. I want to put to you what one senior Labour person said to me earlier, which is that this is the moment that the Labour Party starts to look like the Conservative Party did towards the end of its period in government, and that the public will not forgive you for the civil war that's breaking out at the moment.
0: People have been expressing their views since the election. I know a whole range of colleagues have been putting out statements in the last few days. The vast majority of the Parliamentary Labour Party, people who your viewers won't hear from day to day because they're in here passing laws on committees, scrutinising what the government is doing, backbench junior ministers like me who are beavering away in departments, in my case on tax policy, so we can get the right balance, so we can invest in our public services but also protect the public finances. Lots of us just want to get on with the job. We want to support this government in the things that we were elected to do and stay the course. That's where I am. That's where I know a whole range of colleagues are. And I hope that today the public, your viewers who've been watching the speeches in the House of Commons, could see that the Prime Minister, you know, has got the right ideas, has got the right plans, and now it's time in this new parliamentary session for us to implement them.
1: Do you want Keir Starmer to be Prime Minister in 2 months' time?
0: I want Keir and Rachel to stay in their roles. I want this government to stay as it is. Look, we've got a fantastic Health Secretary serving the NHS. He's got some big reforms.
1: Still the Health Secretary?
0: Yes, he's got some big reforms.
1: Is he staying in the job?
0: He's got some big reforms that he put forward.
1: In that job tomorrow?
0: Come on, let me. He's got some good reforms that he put forward last year with the abolition of NHS England, this regulator that was put on top of the Health Department, duplicating its function. We're going to get rid of that. That's going to save money. It's going to allow us to put funds towards the front line. Me and the vast majority of the Parliamentary Labour Party, what we want to do is to get on with the work that we were elected to do. Yes, that means big change. Keir, I really appreciated in the speech he did recently. He said that, you know, this isn't a time for incremental change. I totally agree. I can see day to day when I'm out meeting my constituents in Barnet in North London that they elected us to bring big change, and that's exactly what I want to get on with doing.
1: Dan Tomlinson, thank you very much for taking the time to come and see us. And of course, if your colleagues want to come and tell us what they think of everything going on at the moment, we are here, so they're very welcome to. Christian, that was Dan Tomlinson, the Treasury Minister. Very interesting there, I thought, the fact that there was that warning that changing Labour's economic rules would be risky.
2: Yeah, as Mr. Tomlinson says, this is serious stuff. It affects people's back pocket when the borrowing rates for the government goes up. But in spite of the seriousness, there has been some light-hearted moments in the Commons today. Lots of joking on the front benches at the start of a new parliament. And when Blackrod banged on the door to summon them to hear the King's speech today, one of the Labour backbenchers shouted, "Not now, Andy," referring to Andy Burnham, of course, the Mayor of Greater Manchester, who is here in London canvassing support, talks about the black humour that there is around the Prime Minister currently. We're going to take a short break around the world and across the UK. You're watching BBC News.

0: Welcome back to Downing Street. We're going to bring in Joe Twyman, the co-founder of Deltapol, who keeps an eye on what the public make of everything that's going on here in Westminster. Joe, good to have you with us. I suppose it's too soon, is it, to canvass opinion around the country as to what they make of the speculation that swirls around Sir Keir Starmer, or are you starting to get an idea of that?
1: Well, what we've seen really since the weeks before the elections last week is that...
2: Iwe mushao akokunywa kanika kukarabobera jaha mumiro
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11: I, Anifa Bangiranta, swear in the name of the Almighty God that I will be faithful and bear true allegiance to the Republic of Uganda and that I will preserve, protect and defend the Constitution. So help me, God.
12: I, John Julius Bua, swear in the name of the Almighty God that I will be faithful and bear true allegiance to the Republic of Uganda, and that I will preserve, protect, and defend the Constitution. So help me God.
13: I, Remigio Achia, swear in the name of the Almighty God that I will give faithful service to this Parliament and support and uphold the Constitution of the Republic of Uganda as by law established. So help me God.
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14: We are very much ready and prepared to submit our evidence on the assets she owns, on the liabilities, and we want the office of the IGG to give us a declaration report of whatever she declared, so that we can also help the good office of the IGG and the Lady Justice that this is what we know that the Speaker of Parliament owns. And if there is anything she under declared or did not declare, she should be punished, as the law suggests. That is the reason we wrote this.
0: Na bazamu uno msaki wetu wa makuru hanyuma ya ensongenu iwe kagamba byona wenyamiri moja kaliso liso wa government Hajjat Munir Ali agambire nti kiamanyire mongo akasawa kwa natekayo ebihandike bi 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
15: Usually we encourage them to come up also and write and say that you are aware that somebody has this kind of asset and you would like to know whether the person had included them in the declaration. And then we shall now get that information and check and see. We'll do close check with what was declared. That's how we've actually been able to do a number of investigations based on information from the pub. Yes. So then we verify, and then if it is true, we take action. If it's not true, because you know the penalties for not declaring, forfeit the property. So that's what usually happens.
0: Abantu abakwa okana nibo babayige nibeta gisaho bujanja bibwa bwangu hanyuma yokukaba obabayirege hamukoro ogwokora hizo mwebembezi oihanga ekiro kya ijogo bayirega kizaniro ekikolerwa hemikoro 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
16: They implemented the comprehensive security and traffic management measures for the presidential swearing-in ceremony of His Excellency Yoweri Kaguta Museveni yesterday, 12th May 2026, at Kololo Ceremonial Grounds. All routes to the venue remained fully secured throughout the event. No serious crimes were recorded across traffic management operations, VVIP or VIP route policing or general security areas. The situation stayed calm. Uganda Police Force extends its appreciation to the public for their cooperation with the police and other security agencies during this national occasion.
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Mavali Town Council, Mavali Town Council, kakati this local government council meeting and announcement. All honorable councillors of Mavali Town Council are hereby invited to attend a council meeting. Said it as follows. The council will take place on Friday 15th of this year, month May this year 2026, and time will be at exactly 10 a.m. Venue Council Main Mabai Town Council Main Hall. The following are also invited to attend the council: all stakeholders, NGO representatives, chairperson LCC current and elect, town clerk and heads of department, councillors elect, chairman NRM, district councillors, local council chairperson. All well wishers, your presence and punctuality will highly contribute towards effective deliberation and better legislation for the development of our town council. Keep time for better legislation. Announced by Reverend Bahemuka William, Speaker Mavale Town Council. You can also reach out to, you can also call him on 0775 43 76 14. 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

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Her Excellency Dr. Samia Suluhu, Tanzania, His Excellency Hassan Sheikh Mohamud, Somalia, His Excellency Oligui Nguema, Gabon, His Excellency Daniel Francisco Chapo, Mozambique, His Excellency Taye Selassie, Ethiopia, and His Excellency Salva Kiir, South Sudan, and the Vice Presidents. So, Your Excellencies, I welcome you to Uganda, and I thank you so much for showing solidarity with us. Now, among these excellencies who are here, you, the Ugandans, especially the Bazukuru, the young people, Abazukuru Jemuli, Je muri naye singa temufayo kubitegereza mutomera butomezi twarije zeja janchari wano Genda kubasomesa. I'm telling these grandchildren, Your Excellencies, I'm telling the grandchildren that they don't know much of the history. So on this occasion, I want to thank the people of Tanzania. Because we are here celebrating how Uganda is developing now, how UPDF is strong and so on. But the one who gave us the foundation was Mwalimu Kambarage Nyerere. And I'm glad Our Excellency Samia is here. And I'm telling you in her presence, I'm telling you people. So never forget Tanzania. Then we have got a very tall man. I had not met him before. Our son from Mozambique. The tall man, you stand up and they see you. He's a very tall man. Is the new president of Mozambique. Mozambique, working with Mwalimu, are the ones who helped us, which you see here. The 28 people I trained in Montepuez, 1976-78, are the ones who built this army, which you see here. Then there is the Vice President of Kenya. When Ugandans were running away, many of them would run to Kenya. So those countries in particular, I want you to know how they helped us. I thank all the excellencies who have come here and the Vice Presidents and the prime ministers and the ministers who have come here. They have shown solidarity with us. I thank them so much. Now, Your Excellencies, the visiting heads of state, heads of government,

and heads of delegations, Her Excellency the Vice President of Uganda and other leaders, all the Wananchi, especially the Bazukuru, Mulimu kya Bazukuru. Nabana Uganda balala bonna. Nafa abakadde temutwerabira. Habari nzuri wote. Mungu asifiwe. Apoyo Lubanga. Yebazibwe Katonda. Congratulations on the series of elections that we have been having ever since the 15th of January 2026. These were the presidential and parliamentary elections, district chairpersons, district councillors, sub-county chairpersons, and sub-county councillors. I especially congratulate our party, the NRM, for winning all those elections with big majorities. Abana Uganda, mwebale kuwagira NRM. I also congratulate the other parties, such as the DP, the UPC, ETC, that participated in the elections without using violence, and like the party of NUP and some few elements of FDC that were using violence. The parties under IPOD should clearly lay out agreed guidelines on the do's and the don'ts of election management according to the laws and the constitution of Uganda. This Chisanja, Excellencies, is our term for term, a period. This Chisanja should be regarded as a Chisanja of no more sleep for all Ugandans. Chine Chisanja, tuetweta gabantu okwebaka, ate nibekwasa kino, nibekwasa kiri, songa eddagala liwe liri. This Chisanja should be regarded as a Chisanja of no more sleep for Ugandans. With the advent of the NRM ever since 1986, the families that cared to listen to our message got out of poverty. Amaka agawulirizwa okubabula kwaffe ne bakola babada mbwavu. I'm telling these my Ugandans that the families who have listened to our advice and worked the way we advised them, they got out of poverty. Do you want proof? Mwetaaga obukakafu kambubalage. Nze nkozesa firimu, sikozesa lugambo. Show us the real estate around Kampala. Show us. Mutulage. Show properly, don't switch off. You see all those houses? All those are new houses, and they are built by your own Ugandans. They are not built by foreigners. Yes, there are poor people in Uganda, but there are also those rich people you see there who listened and took advantage. Look at the real estate explosion. In the last elections, I reminded you
of the matafari, emiganda contributions that the NRM has put on the House of Uganda in the last 40 years. Excellencies, during the campaign, I told these young people that NRM in the last 40 years has put a matafari, which is our word for bricks, bricks, has put 7 matafari on the House of Uganda. In other words, the NRM has made 7 contributions to Uganda in the last 40 years. The first one, peace brought about by the NRM ideology of rejecting the politics of sectarianism caused by the reliance by the opportunists on the ideology of emphasizing identity, identity of tribes, identity of religion, instead of emphasizing the interests of wealth creators that depend on their own sweat and developed countries. This is brick number one. When we rejected the politics of sectarianism, of identity, of tribe, of religion, that's how we're able to unite the people. That's why we win on the first round, because majority of the people are always with us. All these bisanja, all these terms, 7 terms, we have never had a real run. We have never had anything below 50%. Why? Because we emphasized the politics of unity, not the politics of sectarianism, not the politics of identity, religion, tribes. If you say religion, there's no religion in Uganda which is majority. If you say sectarian tribe, there's no tribe which is majority. We will not get these numbers. So this is brick number one, which we put on the Uganda House. Second point, development in the form of economic infrastructure, such as roads, electricity, the piped water, the railways, airports, telephones, etc., and social infrastructure in the form of schools, health centers. You can see some of those there on the screen. Number C, the brick number three, wealth. You remember, I've been telling you, enkulakulana, in Swahili we say maendeleo. But you can have maendeleo, in Swahili we must also have utajiri, wealth. So some people have been talking of roads, railway, electricity, but they never talk about wealth. And this is a mistake. So, from the beginning, we have been telling you that maendeleo, enkulakulana, development, yes, but utajiri, wealth, must be there. Obugaga. And the wealth is by whom? Utajiri ni wa nani? Unaweza kuwa utajiri wa serikali, utajiri wa watu binafsi, utajiri wa familia, utajiri wa company. The wealth can be for the government, parastato, can be for the individuals, can be for the family or companies. So it is very crucial. And in the case of Uganda, we have been telling you that the wealth is in the 4 sectors: commercial agriculture,
manufacturing and artisanship, services and ICT. If you want wealth, these are the four sectors where wealth is. Then number four, it is now the wealth. Once people create wealth, the wealth creates jobs. You cannot have many jobs without wealth. Huwezi kuwa na ajira ya kutosha bila kujenga utajiri wa serikali, wa binafsi, wa familia, wa company. Kujidanganya huko kuwache, mwache kujidanganya. Mulimu kweli imba. Tuzobora kubera n'emirimo awatali bugaga. Then, brick number five, were services. Service delivery. The government must provide some services like security, like health, like justice. Those are done, education, those are done by the government, and the government has done it. Then number six, market, soko, tuchizalisha mali, sisi wazalishaji mali, nani atanunua bidhaa zetu kwa wingi? If we create wealth and produce products, who will buy our products? So that's why the NRM from the beginning, with our elders, Mwalimu, Nyerere, Kaunda, all of them were clear. You cannot talk of development without market. We must unite East Africa, unite Africa, so that we have a market that can absorb the products that we produce. The United States is a powerful country because they have got their parents created a big market for them. If I was in the USA, I would be a billionaire by now, because the market is there. You produce something in New York, it can be sold all the way to California. But here in Africa, the market was fragmented. But thanks to our partners in East Africa, we have united the East African market. All these leaders you see here, many of them are members of East African Community, of COMESA, of the African Union, the CFTA. So the market is now there. Then in the case of East Africa, we are talking of the political federation also, which will deal with the issues of security. Now the NRM has been telling you that out of the seven BRICS, NRM has put peace is now there, infrastructure is there, the service delivery of health care and schools is there, the market of East Africa is there, the market of Africa is there, we can also access the international market. So the problem is you now to do your part. And your part is in two areas. Wealth creation. Be part of wealth creation. Tozira Bugaga, Zenedira Bugaga, Zinjagara Wavu, Tombure Bugaga.
be part of wealth creation. And once you create wealth, you should also create jobs. Now, during the campaign, I showed you examples here. Let's see them, some of them again, a few of them. Basangwa.

0: Mzee Wasangwa Johnson, Managing Director wa Jeka Poultry Farm. 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
1: Now you remember, I was giving you the example of Basangwa. In 2007, I found them fighting for the position of district chairperson, political position. There were many of them. I advised them, why do you all fight for politics? Why don't you look at wealth creation? And I told them what to do, which we have been telling you from 1996, the 7 activities that you can do on a smaller scale in agriculture and you get out of poverty. Basangwa listened to my advice and he had a small plot of 20 feet, is it 50 feet by 100, I think. He started rearing chicken for eggs. So he's now a rich man getting more than 7 billion shillings a year now. But not only is he a rich man now, but he's now employing 300 people. So a poor man who had no wealth, who had no job, now is a rich man, but also has created jobs for 300 other Ugandans, those ones you see there. Then we go to Joseph Ijara of Serere.
2: Hello, my name is Joseph Ijara. I'm the proprietor of Taifa Farm, which is located in Serere in a place called Kakusi, where we are. And in Taifa, we have dairy, poultry, and we're also making laundry bar soap. But we also have the value addition aspect of the farm, where we produce yogurt and market in it for the market. This project started 11 years ago after an inspiration from His Excellency, the President of Uganda, when he had come here and was teaching for about the 4-acre model. He was having a rally in Soroti, and that time I was working as a taxi driver. I was doing that master business in Soroti. So when I had this, when I had he was around, I crossed to go and listen to his story. And he was talking about a 4-acre model, how to improve household income. So when I came back, I was fired. because I delayed it there and still came close. And the guy said, you go and eat those one that you had. But I had already this land, 2.5 acres, but I also had local chicken here. But after hearing that, I got inspired to put more effort on raising this chicken. So I raised the chicken, to think of about 100 of them. Then I got a small incubator. That was about 64 eggs. So I used that incubator for multiplying my local chicken farm. Eventually I was having 1,500 local chicken around. I was very famous for local chicken. So but then local chicken were not answering my day-to-day. So I decided to translate it to layers.
0: In Taifa Farm we have 10,000 layers, which give me about 310 trays per day. And each tray goes at a price of 10,500. So from the 3 million, about 3 million shillings a day from the that we get.
1: Now that is Joseph Ijara of Serere, who was wasting time as a taxi driver getting little money. So when he heard my speech, he had 2.5 acres back home. He went back and started rearing chicken for layers, for eggs, and dairy. Now he's getting a lot of money. He was saying that he's getting 3 million shillings per day from the eggs alone. But when I went back in the campaign, he's now getting more than 6 million shillings per day. That is Ijara. Now, there is Nyakana. Let's see Nyakana now.

0: My name is Nyakana Richard from Rwengaju. This village is called Rwengaju Village in Kalbarole, Port Portal City. And where we are here is my home and it's my farm. The biggest landlord in this village of Rwengaju is having 7 acres. People are surviving on 1/4 acre, 1/2 acre. 80% of the population here, they are on 1/2 acre, they are on 1/4 acre. This farm and this home is seated on 1.25 acre. It is surveyed land. And 1 acre of land here, where we are here, is costing 80 million Uganda shillings. It is very expensive to buy land. Our farm is called Kana Farm. It is having 4 economic activities. Number one, we are in zero grazing of dairy cows. Number two, we are in poultry, majorly for layer birds. Number three, we are in feed processing for livestock. And number four, manure production.
1: The screen is disturbing us.
0: In the poultry, we have 8,500.
1: But in Akana is using 1.3 acres, he earns net more than 240 million shillings a year and is employing 15 people. Now, this is in 1.3 acres. Uganda has got 40 million acres of good arable land. If only 7 million acres were used the way Nyakana has done it here, just 7 million of the 40 million would create 105 million jobs, more jobs than the whole population of Uganda. I have reminded you that Uganda has a good arable land. If only 7 million of those acres were used the Nyakana way, would create 105 million jobs in small-scale commercial agriculture alone of the 4 acres model or less, and the 7 economic activities. This is before you talk of the big-scale commercial agriculture, such as Madhvani, who employs 14,000 people at Kachira, before you talk of the manufacturers that are now employing 1.5 million people. Now, you can say, you, Museveni, you are always talking of small people, of 4 acres and less, the Basangwas, the Ijaras, the Nyakanas. Oh no, you are mistaken. I support the big ones also. Let's see Madhvani. Show us Madhvani, if you are not asleep. The one of the screen. You want the big ones? There they are. The big ones are there. But we struggle with the smaller ones because they are the ones who don't know what to do. The big ones, most of the time, know what to do. Or before you talk of the services such as hotels, like Sheraton, which employs 400 people. Let's see the employees of Kachira, the employees, the workers there, let's see. They are employing 14,000 people in Kachira. Uh-huh. Let's look at Sheraton. Sheraton is employing how many people? Sheraton, if you have it. Sheraton is employing 400 people. Let's look at Mbare. Those are employees of Sheraton. See how smart they are. Let's look at Mbare Industrial Park. Mbare Industrial Park. Freeze it. Go back a bit. Freeze there. You can see how many young people are employed in that industrial park. It has got now, when I was last there, it had like 80 factories, and it was employing 20,000 people. This is just one of them. So, the message of the NRM is two words. Wealth, obugaga, utajiri is the one which produces jobs. Ajira, I think in Swahili they call it ajira. Emirimu, jiva mbugaga. The four sectors, commercial, agriculture, manufacturing, service and ICT, for now have both low and high skilled jobs. So don't say UN70, you are talking of only low skilled jobs. Yes, the Nyakana jobs, the ones of Basanga, those are low skills. But let me show you the high skilled jobs. Chira, show them Chira Motors. Chira Motors. And the Karuma. Now all those are skilled workers. Let's see the ones of Chira. Obadechi. Arambaire. Kulambara. Yebase. Balambara Ira. Now those are all high-skilled workers. Let's see what they are producing. Show us the buses. When they get out of sleep, they will show us. Let's continue. So, those are the buses now, produced by your own people from zero. Totally designed and produced by. There is crying about petrol in the world. For us, we shall go electric. If the petrol disappears, we have got electric buses here. We have no problem. So, the challenge of the NRM is that there is peace, there is infrastructure, there is services in schools and health centers. There is market of Africa. But you must be engaged in wealth creation. as an individual, as a family, or a company. And then the wealth you create will produce jobs. And in the case of Uganda, we have got the four sectors: commercial agriculture, big or small, manufacturing, services like hotels, and ICT. The four sectors, commercial agriculture, manufacturing, services, and ICT, for now have both low and high-skilled jobs. In 2013, only 32% of the homelessness in Uganda were in the money economy. At independence, in 1963, only 9.4% were in the money economy. On account of the work of Operation Wealth Creation and PDM, the homelessness in the money economy are now 67%. The other 33% are still outside but must also join the money economy. When all the families in Uganda join the money economy in the four sectors, there will be so many jobs that all our nearly 2 million refugees from the brother countries of Africa that are here will get jobs, and we will have to import other workers from the brother African countries. With more value addition for our agricultural raw materials, our mineral raw materials, our forest raw materials, plus our knowledge economy of automobiles, vaccines, pharmaceuticals, and electronics, there will be more people in manufacturing, services, and ICT than in agriculture. This is where we need to retune our educational system to concentrate on imparting skills to learners that are needed in the labor market, and scale down on random education, or be clear to the learners and the parents that certain courses are just for interest and may not create jobs for the wielders of these skills. In Uganda here, we are always talking about the importance of value addition that I've just mentioned here. With the presence of so many African brothers and sisters and friends from outside Africa, I cannot fail to point out the strategic mistakes many of the African ruling elites have been making for the last 70 years, ever since the independence of Sudan, Khartoum, in 1955. The mistake of exporting unprocessed or semi-processed raw materials of minerals, agricultural products, etc. This is a strategic blunder. Let us take gold as an example. If you export a kilogram of unprocessed gold, 84% pure, recently you have been getting $60,000. If the gold is processed to 99.9% purity, you get $168,000. Look at the difference in value. However, you do not only donate money to the outsiders per kilogram of gold, per kilogram of coffee, you also donate jobs. All those refining jobs go to the outsiders. That is not all. At 84% pure, that gold cannot be used as bullion, as currency, nor can it be used as an input in other industries, such as jewelry, electronics, aerospace, etc. That is one of the reasons Africa's economy has remained stunted 70 years after the African countries started regaining their freedom. Africa is four times the land area of the USA and 12 times the land area of India, with a present population of 1.5 billion people, that will be 2.5 billion in the next 30 years. Yet our total GDP is only US dollars, 3.6 trillion, whereas that of the USA is US dollars, 32 trillion, China, 20.65 trillion, India, USD, 4.18 trillion. This hemorrhage must stop. That is where, here in Uganda, we banned the export of unprocessed minerals and try to get people to address value addition here for all the other raw materials that make profits. In the African economies, we must ensure both vertical and horizontal integration. Africa's GDP should at least be 60 trillion US dollars, if not more. Our friends from outside of Africa should also help us to achieve this. If they see far, they will see that this is also in their own interest. If you are a clever capitalist, why would you want to do business with a poor man with a small purchasing power? I regard myself as a clever capitalist. I produce milk. I want many Ugandans and even Africans to buy my milk. However, they cannot buy my milk unless they have money in their pockets. Luckily, I am both a clever capitalist and also a Christian, as well as a patriot. And I therefore love God with all my heart, and I love my neighbor as I love myself. I'm therefore working feverishly to put money in the hands of Ugandans for them to get out of poverty, improve their purchasing power, and also improve their milk consumption per capita from the present 60 liters to 210 liters recommended by WHO for the sake of the calcium of their teeth and their bones. I also pray the same happens in the whole of Africa and the world. The phenomenon of Uganda having more jobs than local labor force is not new. The small enclave economy of the British Times, the economy of the three C's and three T's, could not get enough workers locally, although it was only covering 9.4% of the homesteads. That is how our brothers from Rwanda, Burundi, Kenya, South Sudan, Tanzania came. You listen to our message and wake up, kuzukuka, given our raw materials base of Uganda, the present population of Uganda of 48 million people will not be enough to manage a developed Uganda. In small-scale agriculture, in order to support PDM with zero grazing, chicken, pigs, goats, turkeys, sheep, cattle, we must solve the problem of water up to the household level, or up to at least the village, where one can use a wheelbarrow to bring the water to zero grazing area. The current woman MP for Ntungamo, the Honorable Joseline Kamatenete, has developed an interesting model that uses solar-powered water pumps and wells, Amaziba, Oruzi, in the areas of Uganda that have got Enshuro spring. She uses 8.1 million shillings for a village. The homesteads can then use wheelbarrows to bring water to their homes. How can this model be adapted to the boreholes for the areas with no Enshuro? With fish farming, before I got the fish farming, I wanted to show you Wagagai in Busia, the value addition to gold. If you have it, show it quickly.

0: you, since 1986, are empowered to deal with him or her because of the democratic local councils, where you are the ones who elect the leaders. Join the parish saving circle and directly participate in the management of the saving circle. If the money is not enough, tell your MPs to work with me in Kampala to concentrate more money in PDM instead of Okumemerera, scattering the Okumansamasa, scattering the money in many other programs. Especially for agriculture, we need to protect our environment. We need our wetlands for both our rain and irrigation. We need our forests for the rain and protecting the catchment areas of the river systems, the Elgon, the Rwenzori, the Mabela systems, the Seziwa-Wajari systems, the Mayanja-Kafuru-Gogo systems, and River Kajera systems. All the rice growing and potato growing in the swamps must stop, and where the terrain allows, replace rice growing with fish farming at the edge of the swamp, which is more profitable. Then the wetlands come back for irrigation, indigenous medicine, and rain formation. Then we come to the restoration of the natural forest, which guarantee for us the availability of the indigenous medicines, genetic materials, protecting the catchment areas and the rivers and rain formation. I thank the brother countries and sisters from Africa and friends from outside Africa that joined us today on this occasion. Kati Rokwaso Zikomye, the Twagara Rokwaso. No more excuses. Everybody worth creation. At Obugaga, I thank everybody. Thank you so much.
1: Kagadi, Chivari, Kakumiru, Mumende, Kenjojo, Chikube, Hoima, Kiegegwa, Masindi, Bulisa, Kriandongo, Kiroga, Kiankwazi, Kavarole, Kamwenge, Kasanda, Nahandi Hona, Mwebali Kuliza KKCR, Kienda Nemu, Katoniza Musanju, Fama, Redi Yenkurakurana, Amaka, Hamne Vyaro.
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3: Ok, hambehoza Kagadi Chibale Community Radio, 91.7 Fama Radio, ya nkurakurana hawa maka hamunebiaro, nkwenda kwa tangira yo, the first address, ya kitinisa yoweri Kaguta Mseveni, omukisanja kia ye ekio msanju. 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
5: 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Tune Kisanja, to Tweta Gabantu, Okwebaka, Atene Nbekwasakino, Nbekwasakili, Songe Dagarali Wili.
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8: you have a member of parliament who has been in parliament for a long time no bona kantine kutunda omugati akia oba tushimbura nanka etunda amata so at least construct an afrobeto related school one kagani or construct a school beno bona kantine kutunda chapati let me tell you members of parliament if you cannot work, we can only benefit from you indirectly. But that political excitement, the junior yombe kira amaka ga karina, mbuatereo compoundi, mbuat junior kira revo yokuwela MP, kuwanga yombe kira amaka ga karina kagadi. That political excitement should end.
4: Leadership program.
9: Omu utataka masa kuwana chairman wizi wajajaru. And you say ngunu washi mekwa MP. I don't want us to overrate. Awa matawe wakoro mparlament, wakoro gamba. Yes, I have been talking. But don't also think these people will be the only competent people you are going to have in the lifetime. No, who tells you that if we send an atkunda cannot be better than Samuel? We have not been tested. To never to be that I will be tested.
10: Leadership program.
11: The cost of doing business in sugarcane has become high. And then the returns on investment continue to be low.
12: Because why? Of declining global demand.
11: Exactly. Agent Muchibazao, if you are having a declining global demand, sukari mukura muja kutitundo muna. Now, do you know what they do? Let me tell you. No, other countries do know what they are doing. Bakwasere sukari hati, nibajihamu fuel. Sukari, nibakuihamu petrol.
12: Nawaraji.
11: Nibakuihamu amaru.
12: Spirits.
11: Nibakuihamu industrial spirit. Hati.
10: Leadership program.
12: But here we are not on that level.
11: No, because that's what we call forward and backward linkage. AKM yenye EM1 oteire mu na cost zone wina magoba hagati ye milioni ina na mukaka. AKM yebikeju wina magoba ge milioni yesi.
10: Leadership program.
13: Odorantu goza enkora korana. Ebitutunda bikaleta sente ebyosoka no rara no tera kadigidi. 1 ngibagambire zap.
9: Gold.
13: 2 mwani. 3 amajani. 4 ebyenyanja. Then cocoa, grains especially maize and the legumes especially beans.
9: Akasente kalia.
13: Yes it is. Kiyari kirimo chikulete njari mbantu kibukeja.
10: Leadership program.
12: There is a transition that is coming in. Sensitizing the public with a strong social media community. Civic participation. Tujua kutandika kuma wakulembezi based on their merit. Based on their competence.
10: Leadership program.
12: But I feel disgusted. You find the memo and MP, a consumer of take a MP, a coge Safuria.

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10: The moment obwire bwona wajira mwa Ngunyoni nyonoro gugu At the same time Okaru tulunda Okaru inganisamu Otwarwa Omwonyo Okaru inganisa I am telling you, uriya turaze kumushaba, turaze kubigusha burugunda huko kuba naenda kubanda gare sentence yakoze iki?
1: Eziatira. Leadership program.
10: You have a member of parliament who has been in parliament for a long time. No one can tinde kutuma mugati akia. Owa tuchimbura nanka etunda mat. So at least construct an Afrobeto related school one kagani. Or construct a school. Then no one can tinde kutuna chapati. Let me tell you, members of parliament If you cannot work, we can only benefit from you indirectly. But that political excitement, the junior you make a makaga karina, mbatero compound, mbat junior kirarevo yokuera MP, kuanga you make a makaga karina kagadi. That political excitement should end.
1: Leadership program.
11: Omu tataka masa kuwana chairman with Vajajar. And you say, ngunu washi mekwa MP. I don't want us to overrate. I want to tell you, call parliament, wakugamu. Yes, I have been talking. But don't also think these people will be the only competent people you are going to have in the lifetime. No. Who tells you that if we send an Atkunda cannot be better than someone? We have not been tested. To never have been really tested.
1: Leadership program.
12: The cost of doing business in sugarcane has become high. And then the returns on investment continue to be low.
8: Because Why? Of declining global demand.
12: Exactly. Ejo ni mchibazao. If you are having declining global demand, sukari mkuga mja kututundo.
8: With you.
12: Now, do you know what they do? Let me tell you.

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0: Niba kuihamu amaru.
1: Spirits.
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0: No, because that's what we call forward and backward linkage. Ekemu yenye EM1 oteiremu na cost zone wina magoba hagati ye milioni ina na mukaga. 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
2: Leadership program.
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3: 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Then cocoa, grains especially maize, and the legumes especially beans.
2: Akasente kalia.
3: Yes, it is. Tiyari kirima chukulete njari mbantu, kebukeja.
2: Leadership program. Okay, mbeho za kagadi Chibale Community Radio, 91.7 Fama Radio, yenkura kura na haba maka hamne biyaro. 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This is leadership program. 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We are streaming live at www.kkcr.urdt.net. Iwe na Ali Beyond Borders or Beyond Bunyoro, you can catch us live on www.kkcr.urdt.net. Link to Hinduka, it is permanent. Oksa genda at internet, oksa kutekamu KKCR, eja kuletera very many, of course, na application yetu gineyo. You can just catch us live, nikose kwa natuliriza using your internet bundle. And of course, amakanda tugasimbire hakiwa ingilizi kia African Royal University, university ya wana bubisiki hamuna abakazi kandi the only university in the land. 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That is a question ekinkulekeiro muliriza. 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That was in 2021, securing the future. 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I don't know if the future was secured in your own observation there. Then, kine kisanja bakiesere protecting the gains. 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
2: 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Mr. Namanya, congratulations. Nkanda kutabarukiaga. And it is a pleasure hosting you on this program.
5: Thank you so much. Yeah, webali muno. Mnyani wange Bahat. Abantu wauliza nyuena wa Kagadi District. 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Most especially my OB. Mtabani wange Natukunda. You know, he's a young man. Konka, I feel proud of him. Bana kabasomesa. But he's a national role analyst. Omusanga NTV, NBS. I think very few people abaswa kwetu ali diezo ezamani kugeda kola analysis au ihanga liyona. So I want to congratulate him and really these are the leaders we want to take over a bikaro mu NRM.
2: Don't you feel bothered that your former student belongs to the opposition, yet you the mentor, you are in NRM?
5: No, I feel proud because nabali mu NRM, including the bosses, wait when NRM back from opposition.
2: So
5: actually, you know, it's like a school. To sa gamba, nti primary MB, hakwasadilo ni mu university. First of all, matendera, norugam primary, nogela mu senior, finally nogela mu university. So same thing, opposition, these are training institutions za bembezi abakwija mu government.
2: So mulindire mwikona.
5: Yeah, he's in training. He's under training.
2: Okay.
5: He's under training. Kama ya. Yeah, he's under training to come and take over mu government. No, I'm not misleading. I'm saying the truth. Hata abantu nywena abauliza amabara gange ndi namanya Richard kandi umanyuzi kwa kabagambire ndi national vice chairperson wa Western Region omubakozi mkwembera districts asatu na munana kuluga Karuma 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money
2: Eko.
5: But who is namanya new senator zitinzine by God's grace akaruka kulachi mkakalia so nisima mukama ntakampicha chintu echo among 80 leaders of NRM in the whole country of Uganda abembezi ba NRM 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I think now
2: Mugole.
5: Ina ebiro bibiri is a younger president of 2 days. 2 days, a younger president of 2 days.
2: But he who has been at the mantle now, for 40 years.
5: We are just saying now.
2: So Bitabirura.
5: Is now a new president. The rest is history. So he's a new president. I want to congratulate him. Habukuba. 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No, and the people had taken it. To say, "I can't Baba, you know, you know." So, what is this? So, about really, even the, I think, you know, President Museveni, he does not take things for granted. Security was very beefed up. Security by a nunji munu, I think, but just joking, but when they have what they are planning. I have a debate with Gaba, a papula, a pand, a wine, a yoreka. 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
2: We are following you
5: very much. 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
5: 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It is common knowledge to not Uganda, whether like it or not.
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2: Omugoro hondi?
5: Omugoro hondi.
2: Okay.
5: Thank you so much.
2: Thank you right there to Lise Namanya Richard. He has a lot of course about NRM. Nice to have you. At Lise on the panel this evening. Nkisa Nkwanjule, Owe Tenisa, Ayebale Kanyarutoke is the coordinator for Alliance for National Transformation. Hano Munyamasa za Eya Kagadi. He's been our panelist on this program and many other programs. Kandi anakiru kia hati privileged wakubwa mbongisizo on this mighty program. Kanyarutoke, say hello to Ugandans.
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2: 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Thank you. 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She's called Esther. 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
5: 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People said, this is true. The man was saying a fundamental what? Change. Abantu bachiroraho.
2: A fundamental change to then and when with a soldier.
5: Yes, it is very important.
2: Did you mean that one or what you meant?
5: Well, I'm giving you an example.
2: Okay.
5: I'm giving an example. Mm. One of them, to amanyaga ira, otasobola kusembero wa mahi. 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
2: Mm.
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2: So that was one of the aspects.
5: One of them. I'm giving a few people. Akubwa wawile kano joke everything. That was 1986.
2: Mm.
5: Twaija, no change. That was early 90s, 2000. No change.
2: Eye kaba ya 1996.
5: Yes.
2: Mtozakaru.
5: 2000, yes. No change. Abantu tukagamba, no, echiroho. Museveni tumuloizeo.
2: And this one, this one was looking at an individual. It was not a collective slogan.
5: But individuals, a community, a group of people follow one individual. Tuena tukufollowinga mission na vision ya Muzei Museveni. Museveni cha kugambira nkabantu benali mukabihanga wa Uganda. We follow him. We are not saying chili chwa mtu wenka, but wenka mtu tuwa hilo obujunanyizibu wa, tuwa akomere, tuwa mwesiga, nka president waitu, nka chairman. Whatever he brings, we follow what he's saying.
2: Okay.
5: So it came, no change. That's the 1990s to 2000.
2: Yes.
5: Abantu ayo following a no change. Kandi ya kurako, no change. Mishu wakama, no change. Awo ni hotuli. Awo harunji. Chino, whatever, no change. Ya wow. Tuwa agenda, mu 2000, late 2000s, prosperity for all.
2: Mm. And you might call it 2001.
5: That, yeah.
2: Ni mutuwa akaru.
5: Akaruru. Prosperity for all. 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
2: Mm.
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2: Mm.
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5: 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Nti yes.
2: Nti muka wamuta kudiselekti.
5: 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That's why we want it.
2: Okay.
5: Di alibata kukandi people became mm-hmm. very happy. Bagamba situ kende maiso na echo.
2: Mm-hmm.
5: Then tuwaruga hali echo. Securing your future.
2: Mm.
5: 2016.
2: In fact before that one.
5: Hey.
2: Mukaija na buona.
5: Bagagawale. Yes, prosperity for all. Bona bagagahale, yes. That was 2000s.
2: Mm.
5: Bona bagagahale.
2: So is it true, bona bagagahale?
5: My friend. But, kuyahu muntu atagondeza abantu bihanga ya Uganda. 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There was only 2 hotels in Kagadi. 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
2: No.
5: Can you even count them? 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That's a sign that are mpenduka.
2: Mm-hmm.
5: Kagadi sahazini wakujikamu. 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
2: Okay, now brave us to 2026.
5: 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Do you know why?
2: And that one it is a bad indicator.
5: But no, don't but
2: it's a bad indicator.
5: Ah, on us itwe aba sitting na abantu itwe aba abantu benyini. It is bad on our side. Omanya habu hak? People are saying bojo ah Museveni akozele munno. Abantu ona baje kumuha. Nyono ntagende.
2: Are you sure?
5: Yes, that's what people are saying. Nyono ntagende kutira kalundi tija genda Museveni bambe abantu akozele munno.
2: Vota turnout yeihanga it has decelerated.
5: It was small.
2: Kujaha 52.
5: Yes.
2: That because people had trust.
5: Trust saying ah Museveni bagaine kulira kalundi Museveni akolire munno nobody can move him.
2: Over people lost trust in
5: the no. The man the people were overconfident to Museveni. Ni bagawo Museveni bananga buja akozele Museveni bamuhira oki. Yes, uride.
2: Okay.
5: Nibagamba umsana umuhira ukino mujuno anachi bazima Museveni. Buju kat umsana kakozere so people will give him nyoti nja kugendera mpaka baja kumuka. That's what it was. Abantu bamalia tana pe ditejito muno because people thought because the man is good. Tibacha genda.
2: Mr. Namanya.
5: Yes.
2: You are oli mama.
5: Yes.
2: Umwana wo kimanyira sibirenja.
5: Yes.
2: Wachumbe merno kimanya sibireke?
5: Eh.
2: Yayanga kugiria.
5: Eh.
2: Will you sit in the ukuja mkitabu no byamano no tekana
5: hati
2: you organize an election
5: at bahati.
2: People fed to stand up to vote
5: at bahati emere na karuda something small such something different emere people it is a timely thing omana amanya saa 2 nywa chai saa 5 ndi emere saa 2 ndi asapa ili chintu chindi people become 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
2: a one time thing in 5 years.
5: Yes.
2: Abantu nwanga kutaning up and you are proud of that one?
5: We are proud because but I'm saying I am proud that people had trust in the president. And it's true, Nijiro had twalilira iguru very highly 71 point something. But I'm saying that abantu because to be amenable to taking things for granted, haboje obusinga buno. Nyoka nyewumule kali president ajakuja kulia, baje kumwa bakuwa kusaja kozere, emihanda jombekere, security obusinga twine. So they will give him at because of that. You know, gamati ya kugenda. Now the turn-up becomes very small. But, nagamba this time, no more sleep. No more sleep. It's not saying that you have been sleeping. People had over
9: rested a lot aboko busige buroho sente zirumu emirimo kulata kulunji bagamba ah ito tumazi twakula ki twaika ya gamba no more sleep before you take you back let me take you back baba muhulirize abasabisize kororo
2: yes
9: Dr. Bishop Sheridan Mwesigwa ni wale president igile Kazimba Mugalu I prayer enunji munno actually I think aba yasomere integeza ya president era president wa izile alifaningire
2: and he told people and abarisega mazima
9: amasiba genyini
2: agambirege ngo government efumbikiro buli wenguse
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2: and that is good
9: that's very good but do you know that Rwanda embere ya bantu I think embere ya bantu if they are by indexes bakubala indexes kusemera kwa bantu obomezi wa bantu how happy are they Rwanda is worst
2: so you want to say in the whole world Uganda you are comparing yourself to Rwanda
9: and I'm giving you an example nti Rwanda erengeho chintu chenguzi omuntu bwayiba do you know what happens boyiba they sell everything you have nokuba ne bakoma ne bintu byine byona ne babitunda they recover the money you did what you stole that is what is still failing in Uganda and I'm telling the truth
2: is it the rebellion
9: it's not rebellion omanyire tuino muzeyire bambi president Museveni muzeyire ko
2: who cannot bite
9: muzeyire no he's biting but he's very good he's extra good omanyire omanyire omuntu omuruji munno he's extra good atwenda munno munno na yingula na atwenda munno
2: ni tusisa
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2: because bagamba
9: bozaro omwana akasuba tumuita ogamba mwana wange kino chibe tongera mwana wange tongera so he's Museveni is seeing what people are doing
2: so achikengere at Alexander kia
9: abena chimanya na kwata mpola mpola na beta let me tell you about it by the way court kuna court age what they call court calling you and they say please never do it again that's a punishment he has been calling them he calls them why in a system ya ina beta nagamba no I've had this never do it again
2: so
9: that's a punishment he has been doing it
2: so kiembaganiza this time round ekimuja kukora
9: commitment ero can we have an example nti mu miezi nkaibili esatu harona minister sazina ali munkomo have you ever heard of it nti minister wa mchaji ingire obusuma he's there nandutu he's serving as an example he's serving
2: bagambo go mukam sacrifice is just a sacrificial
9: lamb let me tell you bokolo musango okola nka group but a sentence of an individual hati baba ya gambe sacrifice whatever kama mu group ni wa manyiri now he's serving as an individual wenko muntu kandi courts this is Museveni courts zihang they found her great era ba mchajinga hati
2: okay no tweza iwa no maliriza
9: ni kwani kama ni malira abagezi banga ndi kuija mu nti president Museveni commitment ya kozere kororo yesterday to fight corruption we have high hopes in him and with even the help of General Muhoozi Kainerugaba we are going to, haven't you heard what is taking place to Kura Hambeho I'm not reading the atmosphere what is happening Muhoozi actually mubire wabere CDF abamahe abali mu court martial because of corruption related cases there are very many but yo mu court they are serving bakuba chajinga abandi baba bingire mahe with disgrace abandi baba yiriho amanyota because of corruption meaning him muzeyi president yo kakuta Museveni and the CDF General Muhoozi Kainerugaba who is a youth
2: yeah
9: he's a young man
2: at 53
9: he's a young man
2: Namanya.
9: No. We are in comparison. When you go, you were used. Can you talk? You were still used. You were used.
2: Okay, you end up.
9: Mhozi is a use. When you compare Yoweri Kaguta Museveni with Mhozi, in comparison, I'm comparing Yoweri Kaguta Museveni and Mhozi. Mhozi is a use. Is energetic. Actually, mwana mutu. We are just the number. Just. So, I'm a wevali yaga lady. Hati kamba gambire, nti Museveni is committed to fight corruption. And what I want to tell you people, tuena yetu support, tumu supportinge, we should not abate corruption. Umutu gamba, by that, let me tell you another thing. Saazino wanya kanyotoke, baeba kwa asile na manya mba iwiri, kanyotoke nyo mja kulidinga grupu yu kwe soroza, banya kagadi tugeni, tukawe president mwana wetu wa Musibiri. 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That's what happens. Ito community nka abantu we tend to see a chibi mu muntu but we say ati yakwata halitu.
2: Okay,
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9: 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There's no change of word. It is stealing. 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What happens is the gravity nto muntu baba yibire. There are people who still bakagaruka bagamba president nyibire whatever. I remember, I think there was people who have history mukuyuka in 1989 Salimu Saleh bwe bageze kugula enyonyi junk helicopters President Museveni ya chikenga they have bakaba inesenze basigaze honka kickback. Salimu Saleh went to the president ya gamba, your excellency, I'm sorry for the kickback nganyira. Sent as girl, billions of shillings as a girl, and was forgiven. Now Museveni even is giving that grace period. I wonder, you know, Abaha, Ababa in Mobusuma, Aba whatever, to come and say please, to Ganyede, we are now becoming saved.
2: Okay.
9: Finally, omanyi tujakwebwa munno function by yesterday. Tajibalizeo. Nkwenda kusima ihanga ya Uganda. Nyine mugezi wange. Mutuze mu UK. Anterie na agamba. President Uganda kamuolekele might amani. Boje tuwezele mundu ze muolekele zone biluaniso whatever display. I think Nancy, somebody was saying that we to soa nugira tukatele ilani tukajimaraho. Somebody was saying we can even attack Iran to Ajimarao.
2: Uganda. Kutira Iran.
9: I'm giving an example of Iran. But I'm saying a man, let's accept and really be feel proud of our nation in Uganda. Echorekero yesterday, tichikaba gaho. And the people have been complaining. Nibagamba, President Museveni, akwese sende nyingi, security. I think we saw the accountability yesterday. Do you know the accountability where the money is going? But really, we even feel proud. We are safe.
2: But he, abanyuganda bakagusa. Tutwine rutaro. Tutwine munta tutahirire. Why would you continue to spend centers of zona? Habintu nkebyo. Why can't you direct cent resources hizo mkaziteka in agriculture? Because
9: that is... Okwisano kugamba. Nti warayombe kenjo tateka ukufura kwa wasuma tebayizidi. Mba, utatahu kufuru, wabukuba, yu umusuma mlozele, utatahu kufuru, that's what you mean. Why do you put there padlocks? Tutahu padlocks, ukwerinda. So you cannot wait to say, tutahu waze, utahu rije, nyoke ngure mundu. No, you are there ready for anything that happens. You are ready. President Isaiah Yona Ariyo, but now Uganda has been in war. Ochimanyo for very many years. Tuwetuwa isa kone, tukwa nisa nka. So, we don't wait for war to procure what you are supposed to use in the war. So President Museveni, kuba ne bintu ebyo, he was safe. Finally,
2: okay.
9: Nkusima bantu bano. 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Kusima muno, obusobozi bisaka. 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You know, abahereza the way they identified the color of white. It was really very great. Mwene mwurora nanka wa ikalire mwunanka with their white. Very smart. 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And what is fun? Let me tell you this. Yo manyenti abanta abande wa yinibaba checking amunu say whatever. Yo abahereza baba yinibaba checking. Ulimiseza baina ija tabu ta.
2: Okay.
9: So I want to thank those people who represented Abanyakagadi, Kololo, na bale nyuwe na mwebale. 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
2: well,
9: bali genda.
2: Well,
9: mwebale munu.
2: Atulirize right there, wakitini saa na Manya Richard Kandi, ali National Vice Chairman, Workers wa NRM League. Thank you for your insights, Mr. Namanya.
9: Thank you.
2: Okay, atulize mkwenda aba panelist abandi tuja kuatagana kulongi bule mungu cha kumweze dakika itanu. I want us to move a bit steady fast. Niko tuse kubantu catching up with time because we have a lot on our agenda. Natukunda, ngaru kwa saidi yao. Natukunda, President agambiri liru mkihaira ba opposition ni mkani mungamangu takuja kubikora. Do you see the president putting this into action? Atugambire ngu enguzi this time round, nkyo kibere kisigairi is going to be on top of the game by 2031. What are the chances that he will walk the talk?
4: Well, we're going to take our program.
2: Mm.
4: I wait to buze echo. But
2: ndakika itan.
4: Koko na analyzing inquiry ya President Museveni from the beginning up to now. First of all, I want to emphasize ngu Mr. Museveni wa naijumu Uganda kucha Entebbe, he had very, very good ideas. He had very, very good ideas. Akaba ine manifesto nunji, inebite katiyako viru nji. To a setting a pace as a country. I can agree with anyone else ngu by 1995. Hayatu wa izile kutunga constitution ni iti unstambulira ho by now.
2: Mm.
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4: I can assure you mutekano sa program why you come in ngu there will be a time aho kushanga ngu umugurusi w'imyaka 9 chinana batandika no kumwozi uko no turon tuzanki hanga. 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
2: Wanji
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0: 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that is the very same spirit

0: is the very, very same spirit.
1: Why did we have 50%? Why did we have 50%? Why don't we get 99%?
0: Okay. In the cancer program, I will explain this. In the Kushobara, Aharajim is to in world over. Besides a democratic regime, we have a hybrid regime, a dictatorial regime, a monarchy, and others. So, omu Uganda, tu in a hybrid regime. Ngwe in a hybrid regime. Ngu neza kuichirizamu some bit of democracy, but the genes, the components, the substitutes, 98% neza dictatorship. So, in a hybrid regime, what they do? Twazo mukaruru nibaza kwikirizaho abo opposition bagira intebe nzeze basingaho yes it is by design of the hybrid regime this dictatorial regime will let other positions was losing. They will watch over court cases come to court. You take a petition. They will determine where an opposition candidate should win an NRM candidate. They will determine where completely NRM should win, and they manage this on table. Okay. Take as our program. Umuhango mututu chaine any institution yokujangu neokora in its own independence. Right away from the three arms of government. Executive is fully Museveni, legislature is Museveni, judiciary is Museveni.
2: So
0: we even go deep down in other statutory bodies. Now they belong to the president.
2: Natukunda, the president spoke for about an hour. Tihine karonje kona kwale gromu statement ye.
0: Of course, some things of program na kujangu tina karonja kwa karimu.
2: No, why? No,
0: mbana kuviya.
2: Okay.
0: But I want to tell you, ngwa karonja karimu. 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
0: 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So what they did, they came and brought, kwa ataka sukari, baka siga higuru ya korolo kwini. 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
0: 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This is like a kola statement ya jataba li corrupti ati baba ataku investing sento mu mahanga gandi bakuzi investing mu Uganda. It is okay. This is how we are seeing the speaker spending billions and billions of money. zomuhiwo mushoro nyowe niwe cyo nshoroza
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2: Okay, thank you.
0: No, we're not. We're not passing the bishop.
2: Wobali.
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2: Wobali.
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2: Okay, wobali mno.
0: Issues of corruption, issues of performance, we are going to have them as a country, but it is not in the regime of President Museveni.
2: Okay, right there to really say natukunda innocent. 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
3: 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different countries. To me, that won't work. Tikija kora reason. The first thing is we have to look at our education system in the country. Enyegesa yetu ina muihangali to Uganda. 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No genda campus, but still oja kumalira campus, you come out unemployed. So it still matters amasomero bya kutuegesa bintu kikaki. Okusanga ego Ministry of Education and Sports ekirializingire later, they are now trying to change the education system. But era still, they are doing it at the primary and secondary level. But still, bokuja campus, it's something different. So nyoke nkubeleni ngamba, first of all, the government, what it is supposed to look at is we have to change our education system. Instead of creating training job seekers, let's train job creators. Something that ARU is doing. Okurora ha African Royal University, we are going into a lot. Kurora ngutu wafuna chata. Choka the Ministry of Education and Sports or National Council for Education that would be supporting kurora ngu ya ARU, ekwegesa abana, but they all come out employed. Even if the university doesn't give you a job, but you're going to create ways of making sure that you're self-employed, you find your own jobs. Hati anka National Council for Education, ekubede netu supportinga, okuro rangu ekuruanisa. So noba norangu, nogamba, why wouldn't they support this kind of education system that is training us to be job creators rather than job seekers? So, biona visa kolebwa. Kionka bija kusigara viri mbigambo if we don't change our education system.
2: So you want to say, ebinyegesa bitu, it was one of the traps. Ezikaiza Uganda.
3: Yeah, ezikaiza Uganda nyuma. So korore, okurorangu, omwana oyegere, bakwegeseze you a doctor, but what can you produce as a doctor? Nothing. Okusanga omwana oyegere, maybe Bachelor of Science in Agriculture. When you get home, okusanga ngu you're the people that are still suffering food insecurity. Kionko kugamba abantu I went to campus nkagenda campus nyaigas agriculture I studied this and this but there is nothing you can create out of what you studied. So still it starts with the kikutandika na education system yetu ina muihangalia to Uganda. Then akigambo kya obulibu enguzi. Musi yetu Uganda we have a lot of laws.
2: Tuinebiragiro
3: vingi. Kandi viragire byo tuve tu implementing ili we can grow as a country. But most times bikanga amunwa, bikanga akubaza. Look at the scandals we had about Amabati. You saw what happened when they tried to arrest some people that were into that scandal. Like nkoko mkuru atugambirege okusanga when there is someone bwakubara ho muntu wena gova kwaside maybe bamkwatire mbintu byenguzi maybe bamkwasire na iba emibazi ya government maybe bamkwasire ali mukintu kyone kiyenguzi nito tu kusoka kurugai abanupu bakugama mbu the government has failed to fight corruption but to me nabo bonka bakugisupporting
2: wanti abanupu
3: yeah they are the very people that will stand our money, our what, let's protect the fellow youth, what and what. We shout on top of our voices, not knowing that what we are protecting is our what? Is our vice. So, atie kintu orede kikakureira. Kandila still, you see, most of the biggest percentage of us guys, basupportinga noob. Of recent, I was into the youth elections that were conducted in Hoima. Last year, earlier this year. bahati singa wabele yoke erora okagamba itu abasigaza abakulenga okugamba mbu government eremere kurwani senguze eremere koraki obanga me maybe we are learning from our elders because if you saw what was happening on ground abana mwana nakwata sente obutitimbi bwa sente akuja kugura the fellow what the fellow youth kurangu bamkomba. Over they have ideas, over they don't have ideas, but it's all about money. I'm going to bring you musicians, I'm going to bring you the likes of Ed Kenz or the likes of what, and you, of course, as youth, you just go on to bonga na we because you're bringing Ed Kenz or because you're bringing who we are about who has vibe. But what ideas are those people presenting? Ego to cover syndica, we have a lot, most times I discover that habamu abasigaza osanga no nalenga okwesereka mu NRM kurabaho kugenda mu parliament but ego kesereka mu agenda mu parliament we know you're noob but after reaching in parliament what are you advocating for when they reach there they also become part of the what
2: system
3: of the victims when they bring something to present on table you're just quiet They bring bills, you know, the bills affecting the youth, Uchulele. After you're going to start blaming the president has done nothing, at least during his youthful stage, akakole vintu vya tutaku kole itu avasigazi sazini vya tutali vasigazi. He tried to make sure that something is brought on board. But bahati nja kugambira, soko orole hali emyaka ye itwenwe ya vasigazi. Bakugambe bahati tukwairobi inza. Come and be the president of the country. See if you're going to do anything for us. And also, apart from that one, I've attended some youth kind of politics. Look at the Uganda National Students Association.
2: You know, sir.
3: Usa. Okusanga the people from government already baino muntu wabu goba kuenda kulavi yao. Abokuwa still UNSA is an organization that is taking the different higher institutions of learning. And those different, for example, universities are going to influence. For instance, if we are going into like last year, we butraman tujagenda into a system of tujaku votinga the new leaders, tujaku votinga the president. It is going to come from state. If we are electing the new president of USA, make sure that person is NRM. Kati, you who is coming, akuja kwe simba, oboli NRM, obati otoli NRM, they pretend to be NRM. But when they are pretending, wenkawe, abana gamba bungenzede yo, nyewenfu nire muunta. Bwakugenda is not going to present ideas of the fellow students. Woki ya kugenda, kilikuro rangu wa mlavi yao. And the other challenge with us, the youth, when we go, for example, you've been made a USA president, you've been maybe made a youth MOP. All we do, for example, of recent, they attended the swearing of the president. Kionkaki ya mani kikie kiva ile, taking photos with those people. I've taken a photo with the president. I've taken a photo with the prime minister. I've taken a photo with who? But what have you discussed with that prime minister? Something that is, yeah, on matters pertaining youth development, on matters pertaining unemployment, apart from taking photos. Nothing. So maybe, still we come and blame the president.
2: Maybe to interject. President Akusa Kurani Senguza Ali Wenka, yes or no?
3: No.
2: What needs to be done, Kurangu, kine kintu ekia Kurani Senguza Ali Wenguse ya sawanikwa?
3: Okay. Wevale muno bahati.
2: It's okay. Let's have
3: me. Wevale muno bahati. It still starts with an individual. It still starts with you, an individual. Iwe nka iwe bahati ya kikusoka na kusoka. 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Aba andinyo yo that far. And they have reasons abwachi ba leta abana abo meso. We've seen families oli na gamambu. 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Ati when I'm doing my things, I bring this. Kati oba ogwa kiseine, oba takiseine, the fact that oli ino rugambo ruingi ajakitwaro mumzeire, you bring up this. Still that is corruption. So it starts with you, an individual. Iwe nka bahati amulimo. Nosanga, there is something that is supposed to be done. Maybe there are specific positions you don't fit into the position. But because you have maybe a relative or iwenkeyo wenyini okweyendeza, nosanga ngu o lirire oli mugenzi wawe warangu wayeretome. So it starts with you an individual. Tikuli gamangu kina kutandika na president wenka. Eranko kukugambire okarora issues za mabadi. Museveni boya Gambia, the people that have been into this scandal. Kati, I was thinking, nyagamba, nka these people, if you're given iron sheets to give to the poor, you steal them, knowing that ogeivire a government by the people in the village are really going to know that you've stolen. What about those other programs that happen in government? Whereby ito tulihanu kuresivinga, they've discussed, now we are here, they've come to implement. But I never saw what we have been to Kurora. What happens when they are there?
2: Okay.
3: So still, like I would say, it starts with us as individuals, and of course, Navanuva members of Parliament to Sindika, they come out of us. Bana veitu tukuzire nabo bazire veitu boruganda veitu. So it still starts with the individual. Thank you.
2: Okay. 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What are your expectations, Mr. Kanyatoke, from the president's speech?
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2: kanya toke wait
4: yes sir
2: tune kitweta kwa solidarity fund
4: mm
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2: 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No, because you are deviating.
4: I'm not deviating.
2: You are deviating.
4: I'm not deviating because.
2: Okuruga. Because opposition, muli known kwa numeriza the alternative. You are saying the hopes is in title. Singo bay new president. Wait, singo bay a new president. And the kwenda because abana Uganda sa zinu ba kwetaga kuru anti bulimunti asa wapa na part of the man economy. 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
2: But let me ask you, sir, kanya toke.
4: Now,
2: 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How it has been raising abnormally.
4: Not abnormally. Depending on how the other people are taking. Because, kuja kutuwala sente. No.
1: Are you supporting it?
4: 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President is away. 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
4: 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We have big fish. We have... We have prime minister. We have minister of finance. We have this one, national vice chairman, a very big man. We have IGP. 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
5: 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I think that was very very important. Hawukuwa agabile tu almost ideological outcomes is wealth creation and what? There was wealth creation and what? And there was two major things. I think I'm forgetting another one. So his message was more on what has been done, okay? Sharing ebirungi ebikozwe. I think that was very that was major and that was his message. So I think tajirum binde yobura byabire na trick sharinga tugambira kino no. I think for me, I'm really straightforward this time around. Kandi, if you recall, wow, no, it's a message. I think we have to hear our game is a way. New speech, we remove from Nong. yeah, as compared to the others. So, ekindi cyagambire ikindi kumureba nka cyacu ikicagumire nico no ikirungi kindi cyagambire necha no sleep kisanja no sleep kisanja no sleep nywa bwanje nkini nketegereza anti ngo dizire ngo ti hano ti hino muntu ashemerewe kurya byama aine kutura liburindara akore na mani arwenshunga ideologically wabo takozere na mani tariho byabusha. In my opinion, the way I studied diplomacy na knock knock reading abantu in terms of perception, in terms of their speech and making sense of the different speeches. Yijuka, President Seven has been consistent, really consistent since 1989 when we undertook structural adjustment programs. Atwire ari kiriya promoting what we call private-led economy, private sector-led economy. That's why in Cholukulebe, now, as you, I think the biggest effort yatire waza kumwetegereza necha gambire no itegemo leba ngo investment munonga neza kuzo mu infrastructure development. Do you know why enshonga ejari kutera infrastructure development? Because it is what we call the private sector facilitation. So you provide no one no yamba private sector to thrive. When you have good roads, or in a railway, or in a so the private sector is going to be enabled. Actually, chimanisa, we will pass the services. Those ones are going to go down. Very little is going to go into public education. Very little is going to go to public health. Why? Because we are now promoting private sector health services. Okay? And we shall continue even posting by the our indicators in terms of GDP will continue raising high. Not because ngo between the public hospitals is a man is well engaged, but rather the kind of the number of health services that facilities that we have.
0: Okay.
5: So we will continue to see the mushrooming of government hospitals, government health centers, and the government will go ahead to finance them because they want them to be on the standard, you get it, but also being able to sustain themselves by making money. Okay? Yet the government is as if they cannot sustain themselves. That's why they even actually even the police government they don't have police. Yeah, na angaya yoku jang even the health centers, falls and the hospitals, they can also run private clinics.
0: Okay.
5: Within the same. So the idea is, so I'm giving you sort of like the commitments. So the commitments are going to be more into private sector. The commitments are going to be into more supporting abinechibatandikireho, which is good. So abantu byo kujya ngata abantu baza kutandika kumaza kumiza money bafunze yashize tibiho. So abantu binakora n'amani munonga.
0: Benda.
5: Then.
0: Benda. Yes. Let us talk together. President agambire genti akwenda kuteka isira abeminyeto, that is one. Two, yagamba amana kwenda gateka, especially in the informal sector. Informal sector ni hali innovation, vini bia skilling, bia creating industrial hubs. Nkwenda kumanyi...
5: No, you are getting it wrongly. Actually, that's not informal sector. The informal sector,
0: but
5: informal sector, ni wabo, awali kukwole mirimo, vite mirimeje tali recognize di. Etali mvitavo, do you know why? Because see, informal those businesses that are not registered.
0: But
5: for example, you will Bahat. You will Bahat, are you registered? Are you VAT registered? You wanna Bahat, you call what? Okay, just
2: duke
5: classic fashions MC fashions
2: I'm registered. Boss, I'm a taxpayer.
5: What would that? Are you is your business registered?
2: No, but
5: a business registered either as a business or a company. Okay? So the idea is that the government needs to very quick all those informal businesses to formalize. One, by supporting them in terms of access to finance. Because see, when you formalize, then it is easy for you to access financing. Now that financing might not even be government. It can also be private sector. But also, there is informal, why president is going to invest more in informal sector. How can I know who's graduating as a kule? They can access cooperatives, but those cooperatives, they have been registered now. That is important. Icyo ni kikuru munanga wakuba nikiyamba ukongera kusoroza imisoro. Akwa buri ye misoro ya takusobozwa because of informality.
2: Benda
5: utina koko utina URA etina koko kuwasa akwa tibine tini tibine chi muri registered it so ni kiguma. So now, yes.
2: Benda listen to the government itandike chiko kwetu kya the trade order.
5: Then baby before that.
2: But I want, okay. Nyezere kutwara. Because his ultimate goal could government banabana abali stuck in that the formal sector, but se kuba never shifting bagende to the formal sector. But we have people already friends in the PDM. Bona they have been kicked out of business. You and I kin to rakikira that to take your government will mount a part of the money economy. Yet businesses abana abantu abamufuna mpora, they are crippling down.
5: That's the point. The point is actually, by the way, that the trade order is essentially telling you, it will create labor. For those who are already formalized, So meaning that there will be few enterprises, but very productive. Why? Because it was in a cheap labor. So money economy. Okay, because they had a small capital and they are still informal. They are not paying taxes. So when they are not paying taxes, that means government take wafuna mu. So now chase them so that if they cannot formalize, then they are going to be employed. When they get employed, then now you can tax them. Because these companies, they are going to go to what? They are going to be paying payee.
2: But
5: then they are also going to be contributing to NSSF. Now, the onus now is on how do you ensure that actually we are creating more enterprises is in a capacity. Yoku here is a mirimo. Bana wana, awahara, awasheja, awalikorachi, awaliku, awaliku, awaliku, awaliku, awaliku, awaliku, awaliku, awaliku, awaliku, but also secondly, you need to know, for example, kibu chekanke biya kampara. 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So Zimbabwe will be taken. So in Kampala, in for Kampala, it is going to the idea is that whatever is going to be done, now because Abukubabu, it is easy for government to track them and you know what and correct them. Shoro, Nikoba Tuatungo Mushoro, Tunga sent Zirawasa Kolingundo, Zirawasa Kora.

0: all the budgeting must be focusing. 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I am happy that the president has also operationalized the presidential skilling hubs. Okay?
1: Mm.
0: But also remember, muna Minister of Education bulinya, ekawina nanka, ekawina eine program ejo, skilling Uganda, remember? Now, what we need to do is, under that, the government in the database, yabana ba skills ezo. Now, secondly, the toolkits.
1: Okay?
0: Mm. The toolkits. And then, ba mentors. Then, sadly, they must access financing. Narishiba tunge sente. Izira wase kukura chi kubaira ambaho umukura akuraniza amuno kutesa mikorele. Nanka innovation zaabu okuhanga hangaho amuno kuhumbura kwabo. Now, what do I need to do? For me, achinde enda kulewa the statement here. I want to see it. Actually, well, I would have seen it in the budget. Nguniko, ngutogano wa angu, the money, sente, either through they have increased the youth livelihood, so the youth, I think that's it, youth entrepreneurship scheme, okay? Ninga youth livelihood scheme, bajonjereme sete, ninga sete, bazitiromu nangomu Uganda Development Bank, but they call special program, a special scheme for financing young people, for financing startups, for financing enterprises by young people.
1: Where
0: they are going to get money at a very cheap interest.
1: Okay, Benda, I can't use because I understand it in Atom Studios this side.
0: Yes.
1: Akianguzi Benda, what do government ekusaku kuchiruani say take you?
0: Now, hata chenguzi, echenguzama zimago, to be sincere with you, I don't think that the president now he can manage Jokuwa and Senguzi. No, it's a catch man, not a catch man, because you see, the challenge is Nguzejo now, it is Nguzi is now a tool for doing business in Uganda. Nichuato, Chokura Mimimimo, that is Chokura business. And it is now to everybody, almost most of the governments. Now, for example, Never, that can never happen. Me have been with them, but every day in Tumbaga, and in fact, by the way, I hope Guarana Mayani will choose to lead. Tuyabe, if you want to know, you begin with the human resource office, Yakabet. That's when you know. That's when you know that actually you cannot. Because now, just collect, you have to pay money for it to allow you. Now, this staff who goes there, now when they have to buy questions, they also bought those jobs.
1: But if you talk about Benda Guard, we have the civil
0: society. Cannot, because now, they actually can go to the challenge.
1: So until when Benda?
0: Maybe, you know the opportunity I see, Bwana Bahati. The opportunity I see is if General Kai MK takes over.
1: But he has been here, he's been the special presidential advisor on operations, Asiba Nawe Bararahamu. Why can't he advise the father?
0: No, but you see, now the challenge is that he doesn't have Taine Ushoworozo, Taine Ushoworozo, head of state. Do you know what they mean by head of state?
1: But he's part of the advisors.
0: The head of state is the chief executive officer.
2: Yes.
0: You get it? Now, Kenya Rugaba, we retake a chief executive officer. Now, Chatunga. For example, he can. I don't think that he can even order because he's not the one even who appoints the IGG. He's not the one. No, I want to give an example of Fidel Castro. Do you remember him?
1: Chuba.
0: Fidel Castro of Chuba. 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
1: So are you saying you present Museveni atandikira family yaye?
0: No, for president Museveni, no, I'm not saying that I'm the family now, but what I'm saying is that wakawaya yakonzire kale because as isha I am telling you already the new parliament iyo yonka already zero kuba birwa cyangwa akabiriza kaseti. 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So, is the shadow of my young contracts in the government hating? There is a lot of cartels. Otalio government, Otino Kumania, Otali politician, you connected, you cannot do a contract.
1: Okay, Ben, what is.
0: What is has been happening?
1: So, Ben, what is the bottom
0: line? You know people, yes?
1: What is the bottom line now?
0: So, the bottom line is that. Echo cyo kikamu kikanga icya corruption kikanga kibugeho kikamureme kibinda naza kubikora. Now what you want to do is because what you need to do is banze tuwanise icya kigambo cyagamba nuwo iwe nibagira munanka. They have been telling you in parliament itself abantu bari gukora yo almost 99% abakoze aba imirimo warari the adverse za parliament. I know you are a journalist. You have a lot of experience. You have worked in the communication department. You have done your master's in international relations and diplomacy. That means you could actually even afford to work in the protocol office or even in the foreign relations. Have you ever seen any advert?
1: No.
0: But you hear people have been employed. So because they are employed on phone call. You get, but those are the people who are doing the jobs of what? I am asking you. Have you seen of late? Have you seen the, for example, the authorities in Kurande Mirimo? Tell me. Have you seen authorities in Kurande Mirimo?
1: A few.
0: Nkachi, Uganda Investment Authority, a Mazemi Akenda in Kurande Mirimo.
1: CIA, Beniranga.
0: Because that's too more technical, but until recently, Ebenaita Kuranga. Nankoliyo mushyoriyo mushyabire nayiranga ubwo muhereza umuhereza nini niya ineye rone kitongore nyo kindi kumanya anyo I always ask bishini kwa kwa kitu teacher ntu kateka ya wana bitu aho kwa before you know what I've got kwa nyo wale nizi kitongore sina ni nkora
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1: Okay benda nkuru kuniro ni kutaito maybe last three omuna Uganda kuroya yagubura mukine ekisanja. How can he strategize himself or herself?
0: Ha mazima kugira ngo umunya Uganda yagore mu kisanja umumpa aine kuchamo kakakora munonga aine kukora munonga kefa o izilo politician kumpa Okay. I am telling you, when you look at, for example, the critical services is covering the ambulance, the hospitals are no longer working. You get it?
1: Okay.
0: Even those that one proper man, they are actually the ones they are going outside. You get it?
1: Okay.
0: That is the hospital. I think Murago has improved, by the way.
1: Okay.
0: But now we are improving it. Also, the cost has also increased as well.
1: Ben, I'm afraid.
0: So at the end of the day, then also to change the expenditures, it's called rating. Because see, so those expenditures
1: Zaman.
0: I am telling you, mumpa wito. Ananke o ina kuirwa na wote.
1: Okay.
0: Aneho mazimanyo. Okay. Ina kuwa shereka.
1: Okay. Benda webali. Benda webali. 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
0: Munonga kula mune. 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
0: So otherwise, thank you so much for mwele munonga kupuliza. Munsa asile timio. Tujire kuzagu. Tujire kumajagu zaga presidenti. Some of them are investors. Abandi aba presidency, abandi amuna delegation zijire na investors, zijire na commitments of government. So there is a renda gano nyingi zilo ni signingwa.
1: Okay.
0: Wale mtis wale wa DRC to signing renda gano nyingi, zoku developing joint cooperation.
1: Okay.
0: So there are many things that are going on and we are supporting. So I am here. I'm still here trying to support.
1: Okay.
0: Expand it in power because see at the end of the day you have Ganje, you see the order, naturally the order your president is supposed to be law.
1: Okay.
0: But if you know, now this is Chisanja no sleep. Then actually immediately every person should be aligned in the government.
1: Webali, Benda, thank you. Benda.
0: So we are physically. So I'm here trying to support.
1: Okay.
0: And I will be joining.
1: Okay. Okay. Tulirize Benagad. Benagad wa ira online kanda kaya tuweruka ingi muno. 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This program is in Kampala. Agambire bende mingi wakola at the sidelines. Beyond swearing in. At the sidelines they are taking on deals. Kandi ziri in the national interest. 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You wanted to make some rebut. Dakike mtu, you can bring it out na manyamu heza yemu, then ngaruka heru.
2: Yes, I categorically wanted to state, na nyanda kujira ngu, na nyanda kushobora munonga hachinzi chenguzi, eri hangati rikabasa kurwanda senguzi president atachini mutimu kandi ngo nakushobora umutekano kanswa program president ibyo kurwanda nenguza kabire kakali. 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That is how we came up with the structure as well as okuleba akagada hospital. It's not because ngabantu bakagade ngo by that time wakaba takwenda nguzi. No, it was an enforcement from above. So when the echenya nja cyaje ndo hamutwe njiba cyahoyo ibone bwo gukora byo nebyo rukora ngo karangu at the head it is not in that interest umanyangu wa. So the interest of this country wa agenda with integrity, wa agenda with professionalism na gwabo mulimo Irianga MC Bahati, you will be the poorest in this generation. 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
1: okay
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1: mm-hmm.
3: agambire ekisajja kino ngenda kurwanisa corruption. Why are we saying in Tata Sobola, Taja Kujirwanisa, Akale Mwaira? He's the one who has said it himself. Yeah. I don't think he has been forced.
1: So adding his strategies.
3: Yes, he has not been forced to make such a statement. Because president who are respecting him is our president. He's a fountain of honor. So I am asking myself, why, which authority do we have to doubt a statement of a president of this country at Gambia himself? This Chisanja, I'm going to fight corruption. Why don't you give him a chance?
1: Okay.
3: To come supporting. Because why do you say, no, he cannot. No, he has said it. So, Nkabantu Manya Uganda, my young leader Gambide, that thing should start from me. Bwana hula corruption, yes. Let it start with you, yourself. I'm corrupting. Then you shall be supporting the president. But you should not stop the talk. Kugama no, akalumaira, tajaku chisobola, akachuruga. He has given his commitment. I'm going to fight what? Corruption.
1: So
3: 5 years?
1: So to me, it's a benefit of
3: doubt. Yes, let's give him benefit of doubt. To mulindire, we see the strategies is going to use. Because as a gentleman, the president is a person who is experienced. Abele wamahe, abele government. He knows, actually, I want to tell you this. The president himself knows people who are corrupt. Abamanyiri. And he knows the source of corruption. Meaning, he can be able to cut pay page of corruption because abamanyiri yo. He has security, he knows. So, okay. Let's give him the benefit of doubt. Nka president, achibaiza mwono stop corruption. Let's support him. Nka abantu wanya Uganda. Tuma supporting. Truly how far he will go. On corruption. Then 2031, tugambe no. Ogamba kustatika corruption 2026. Tukwaide maxi, asatu, ana, chinana, chenda. But now when we are just starting 2 days, you know, gamba no, you know not. Are we fair?
1: Okay, thank you. 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Gentlemen, allow me to balance the audience. So I've used 2 hours, tunegaruka here. 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Ali is listening from Kagadi. 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President Museveni said, Emia Pepper cannot remove him from power. Yeah, gamba, so people were like, why do I go for vote? Mr. Namanya, I fear you. You may not be patriotic. Agambe president that he at one time said, ngu akaruru, kasaku muya montebe. So it could be the reason. Habakiaba na Uganda, but I find ingire any guest together kutira akaruru, Mr. Namanya. This is according to BMAC. You'll just responding. Okay, then of course twine hanu bachara tekanza when wamwesere byaruhanga Sam. Byaruhanga Sam, good heart nyankoma is on the show. Wabale mno, you're listening. 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
4: hello.
1: Yes, wait, second is.
4: Whatever the program. 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
1: 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Yes, Agambire, the guy looks biased. Of course, every person is entitled to their opinion. Mr. Gabs, naiwe, someone might say you are biased, but when I went to Kiriza, yeah, you can give your opinion. Nikitu endira epte Kiriza, kwa ukana, ladies and gentlemen. Omwesere Nambaja Rogers, Agambire is traveling from Buganda, but is listening to KKCR. Thank you, gentlemen and ladies. 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
1: 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Okay, maybe it would be one of the reasons why the president nowadays is interested in the opposition members. So,
3: they are very good.
1: So NRM is training in opposition parties?
3: Yes, then we implement, which is very okay. For example, there are people they are talking about. Tugambe corruption. Really, umuntu nkogo mbiyenanga muntu. 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If you would make a wise decision, ukahayo muntu kwa baka mkwata, ujakubo kuzile kurunji muno, busara ayongera.
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3: 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We are giving them, that means, but anyway, they are just increasing the vice.
1: Okay. 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
1: 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Angalukemu studios and you wind up this program. 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Immediately after swearing in for his seventh term of office. And we are making sense of his promises ebya araganize abana Uganda will he walk the talk ebya balizala tekesa mikora oba akuja kusigara na kulesa dobe bigambe ebyo okuranti asa kubana consolidating himself onto power ladies and gentlemen kola akusemba yo gambelo hello okay yes or no
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1: 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The cabinet of fish, the kanyatoke, of course you cannot feedback at tutagi maraho, give your opinion, they are also giving their opinion. Discussion is again a maiso. Jacqueline, the fishermen and fisherwomen, kisana chiyabo kiko ireyo. 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And have they lived to expectation? Then kindi kiki kisanile kubani ki kaidinga the president as he is headed up for the next cabinet na agenda kubana achuzinga other members tuweleze dakika nkaibiri then ko tufune na abandi.
13: Okay, vale mno bahati hamna wagenzi wange. 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Tukama yangu at least
1: tukiteire
13: there is going to be some change. But we are disappointed. So nyewe kye nkwenda gamba this time round president bwarabana
1: bokwano gamba you were disappointed, you must give us justifications of the disappointment. Justifications ground ziki eso gamba that on this as an analyst.
13: Okay, we vale mno bahati. For instance, look at a situation tukaba na prime minister from Bunyoro, tukaba na minister of works from Bunyoro, tuwava na finance from Bunyoro.
14: Tuwava na
13: IGP. Many to mention, but a few. What have they done for us?
1: They have balesere.
13: Don't talk about exile.
1: Okay.
13: Justice via wakama. Otabazali exile. At least. At least. Akubele aroha ikintu kietu kubara ntugam. Some things, tangible things. Noga mambo wewe banu babaire mu kintu nkaitu obunyoro to benefiting ile mtu tina tuti
1: mkafuna mabate.
13: That's a topic for a different day. Yeah, so to me I was really disappointed they've not delivered to our expectations. So nyowe kye nkugamba next time I think a president we have hired these positions abakusinga the excitement was too much. So at excitement, maybe yale mesa delivery. Abokuwa when you look at it, okusanga ngu compared to ebisanja vidi hambiri tubiri tutaina vanu abantu aba higher ranks. They worked the other time more than they've worked this time.
1: Okay.
13: Yeah. So kiengugamba this time around when the president is doing such appointments, he should consider professionalism as well.
1: Technical know-how?
13: Yeah.
1: Mti minister wankuleta?
13: Minister wankuleta kuteka mkintu aina magezi gaina ga kuinga na ki hamukintu kie mutairemu.
1: Okay.
13: Then na ikintu ekindi, like we said, depending on the president's speech, wealth creation, fighting corruption, we also have to look at, for example, bwaraba aroho an MP, a minister, wena guba kwa atiremu songa za obulibu enguzi. Let him not reward that person with adding them more appointments. Let him do something. Then ekintu ekindi also about wealth creation. Instead of saying that we are going to come up with the different things that are going to create more jobs to the youth, let's look at reforming our education system in the country, like I said.
1: Okay.
13: Thank you.
1: Your parting shot?
13: I would end by saying that still ending corruption starts with me as an individual, not the president. Thank you.
1: Well, Aturi is right there, assistant administrator, Kuruga URDT, Kandi Oktinisa, Katusabe Jacqueline. 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Thank you. 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What do you make of the other outgoing cabinet? 2 minutes.
2: 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But don't stress much. 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And it was being told by army generals. 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
1: 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muntu wa hansi in your own observation and by the look of things have they delivered to the expectation of the Ugandan at the grassroots
3: ati bwana bahati na baluza baledi yenu President Museveni is it difficult to read
15: exactly at least you have said
3: it is very difficult to read so he does not consider what we it on chitutekereza ndaja kweta na amanya hakuwa somere muno ndaja kweta na amanya hakuwa muleira himself niwe aine kadi ekusemba yo bwana bali na wagenzi bayi kutuli mu studio muno cabinet ya President Museveni ya lesere irugire musaha zino him as the appointing authority ni wamanyire have they delivered what he wanted them to do
1: new idea the marking guide
3: yes nobody has the marking guide ya mtu wataile montebe akozeleke an example in point is this President Museveni misanje nyo chirugreho ahagenda ya pointinga omuchara na banja Robina ka prime minister my question is zona nobody was thinking about na banja ka prime minister not even a minister ya mgonraho obwa prime minister. It's President Museveni who knows has she performed to the expectations ya mterireho or not.
1: No, but he appoints in the interest of Ugandans.
3: And I'm saying himself akahawaki. He must be having a checklist abwa cha mterireho. Kali na saazino, obara mugara, obara la muhyamu, ainekuba ine checklist, wabwachi ni mugaramu, obanda muhyamu. However, I wanted to bring this. Kwa msaidi mwabana appointing a cabinet, ahonera ebintu bingi abantu beta kumanyi. One, ahonera region. region Northern Uganda nyiremo abantu 10 ha cabinet. Bunyoro nyiremo 5. Ankole 15. Buganda 15. By the way, we are not, you are not aware, if you sit down and list these people, the money balances. This is how he balances. Echakand, considering a religion. Na gamba hati, mkukompaile vice president, mprotestant. Prime minister, mkatulichi. Nanka, sanyi, vice president number one, mnanka. He balances those things beyond.
1: But I want to just ask you. We have a prime minister like General... Is a major general Moses Ali.
3: Yes.
1: What does he add to the parliament of Uganda and the country in his state?
3: Do you know why he was made even unopposed? Muba parliament akahire wano. He was unopposed. Abantu bo abaye akuruga. They know his contribution in the area yaye.
1: Should we reward appointment the zigarukaho zinekuba ziri on rewarding or it should be
3: njogambire
1: onu
3: if all of us would be appointing ministers nicho to come that one would be something different but the appointing authority is only one ni wa manyira hondera however abantu kizibe kiroho as she said my young lady some of them came with excitement baba haire they became too much excited bakola
1: excitement kumanyisa
3: batakunihira umuntu kutaho chitu utakunihira bakola. Let me ask you, ono natukunda gambiri, how does somebody ajuremu empire ya kunamira ihanga, he's now made a presidential advisor? Does it bring sense?
1: No.
3: But the appointing authority knows why?
1: It could be that maybe...
3: Full figure.
1: It could be that...
3: Na emera, na juma na wazi bigambu itakubaziwa. But she is the presidential advisor. So the appointing authority knows why. So na bwecho. Ati ebiona. 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Ama ile hawachi na abatekamu. The only mistake they do is this. I remember one time. Kabomu meeting. State House in a president. Actually, to Rwanda, I told her a minister, a certain group of people. But he made a statement. Yagamba inwe muliba furuki omuchiwa regulator. That time, tukati no wuzi umu kujuko wabajirewa. 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He's even representing you in your bank. 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
16: Ndoye zari uhabi nechiviyaka.
3: Yes, but he is representing you. Hata abantu bano bahaire mu region, they forget to work for the region where they are. Ndibajuko mili bugezi. For example now, ono mwesika valizi, tuine finance minister, prime minister, IGP, what, mnaka waxi. 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
1: but that is also
3: all of them
1: but that is also
3: I'm telling you this ndi bakaletwa bakayambwa kuchingurwa emihanda by Chioma Christ first from Kasese.
16: You go to police because of
3: internal affairs because of Kaihura but police like OC stations OC ICD akaba chingure mihanda yagabana mutahimu bafuna That one is good because but yes, it's a tribe because it's a kubi kataito, but in the actual sense, okuliri hanga liona. Because one, if ngeze mkwa osi, nyine family yonkurorela, nyine family, etali tribe yange, which are benefited from me. Do you get it? Kwa kata watu wagendamu, excitement yo nebebu wa, wena tekeza niti nyonge ngeze muhabu wange. Okay. Finally.
1: Your guidance.
3: Finally. 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
1: Oh.
3: Ogu wagaya kwa pointing.
1: Aine kuba na chuzinga role models.
3: Role models. Na gamba kampe nanka obwa minister bagulikaricha because aine ne samba ye byokuli abantu bakolorerawo byakulima.
1: Okay.
3: Kampe minister wa health, he's a doctor who is a professional, who is a consultant, but to manage, yes, that person has gone a docket. Kukano sanga, na aleto muntu, na gamba, he's the minister of agriculture. The person does not even have nakapande kendimino kaha.
1: Muka.
3: Okay. Yes.
1: Thank you.
3: So, but all in all, him muka, touch bear weight we hang. He knows what is good for us as Ugandans. So I respect whatever decision he makes on appointments. Because he's a torchbearer. Can't you cannot say not appoint so and so because he's our torchbearer. I want to thank you so much. Tulen to Malia.
1: Yes.
3: So I want to work a god. Nienda kwa sima. Fine takamaziri. 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The RDC and the DISO, I think they are hearing. 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
0: you have a member of parliament who has been in parliament for a long time no muona kantine kutunda omugati akia oba tuchimbura nanka etunda amata. So at least construct an Afro-Beto-related school one kangani. Or construct a school. Bano wana katine kutunda chapati. Let me tell you, members of parliament, if you cannot work, we can only benefit from you indirectly. But that political excitement, ti junior yombekera amaka ga kalina, mbwatereo compound, mbwati junior yikirarevo yokumera MP, kuwanga yombekera amaka ga kalina kagadi. That political excitement should end.
1: Leadership program.
2: Omutataka wasa kuwana chairman with Varjacharu. And you say ngunu wache mekwa MP. I don't want us to overrate. I want to call on parliament. Yes, I have been talking. But don't also think ngu these people will be the only competent people you are going to have in the lifetime. No. Who tells you that if we send an Atkunda cannot be better than someone? We have not been tested. To never to be that I have been tested.
1: Leadership program.
3: The cost of doing business in sugarcane has become high. And then the returns on investment continue to be low.
4: Because why? Of declining global demand.
3: Exactly. If you are having a declining global demand, sugar mukura muja kutundo. Now, do you know what they do? Let me tell you. No, other countries do know what they are doing. Bakwasere sukari hati. Nibajihamu fuel. Sukari. Nibakuihamu petrol.
4: Nawaraji.
3: Nibakuihamu amaru.
4: Spirits.
3: Nibakuihamu industrial spirit. Hati.
1: Leadership program.
4: But here we are not on that level.
3: No, because that's what we call forward and backward linkage. AKM yenye EM1. Oteiremu na cost zone. Wina magoba hagati ye milioni ina na mukamu. AKM ye mkeju. Wina magoba ye milioni yesi.
1: Leadership program.
5: Udala ntugonza ya mkura korana. 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
0: Gold.
5: Gold. 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Then cocoa, grains especially maize, and the legumes especially beans.
6: Aka sente kalia.
5: Yes, it is. Tiyari kirima chikulete njari mbantu, kebukeja.
1: Leadership program.
0: There is a transition that is coming in. Sensitizing the public with a strong social media community. Civic participation. Based on their merit. Based on their competence.
1: Leadership program.
0: But I feel disgusted. You find the memo and MP. 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You are not even addressing health care. I'm sorry to you. Where did you go? You are not even addressing health care. I'm sorry to you. Where did you go? Ogumiza kuhimbe mila emirambo uyo kuteka mkino kuli.
1: Leadership program.
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6: No, kanya tuke, to want to set the record straight.
2: Yes.
6: You and I know, mwe president ayine kituweta a classified budget, kani mwa budget yeyo amune kituweta donations. 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
1: Leadership program.
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1: Manyabi fa muzini wawe. 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Aikaranka.
2: You understand, it's not about physical fighting, it's music, and you know, the good thing about music is that when it hits, you don't feel no pain, and you don't get no bloody nose. So, as he plans to give me a bloody nose, maybe I'm going to fix him back to his position. Maybe I might embarrass him.
3: Yo, man, Peter Ghetto President, Bad Bobby One, straight up to Dangala Kamocha, live and direct in Kakadi. I only dare who say I'm on no cuttings and say more. Stop!
4: Oh, what the fuck on the office song?
5: He knows I'm good in music. He knows I'm good in stage. But he also sometimes wants to get Okwepi Mam, you know, get on the weighing scale, Kuminzani, so that he can tell him.
6: Babida Dr. Jose Kabila Santa Zapsa, the Semitan Kokataja made in Uganda. You understand me? When I Jan and Tango Kuima to Sango Zaidi, and Sechan is also Swahili, who wants to go over Zaidi Muchi, Uganda, Sikoba Mumbera, and be 20 enough for Nagan to Miziko.
7: What is the one who's a Savisi Taki? Who you want to see your group
6: in your Kabila and Gavanda?
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6: Tekana size Nengo Singo was
1: Musini Wawe.
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9: What is it, Gogo?
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13: 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Here I am, Manager Azzy Official. 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Here I am, Manager Azzy Official, the manager wa Lady Patra, manager wa kitebe cha music entrepreneur Kagadi. 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We are back in action. 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
3: 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Auli Devu, Samono, Katins, and Samu. 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
4: 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He knows I'm good in stage. 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
5: 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I am Lady Patra. 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
6: 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Here I am, manager Azzy Official. The manager wa Lady Patra. Manager wa kitewecha music entrepreneur Kagadi. 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